0: Well, there we go. Another week goes by and we come to the end of another classic Dance Floor 4. We kicked it all off with Earth, Wind & Fire. Huge classic. Fantasy. Into Major Harris. Now, I've got to tell you, I did plagiarise this from Matt Daniels the other night. I heard it on his Embrace the Soul Into the Weekend. Not heard this for ages and it really brought some great memories back. So I've nicked it off of Matt and put it in tonight's show. Thank you, Matt. And don't forget, you can catch Matt Daniels each and every Friday night for Embrace the Soul Into the Weekend and Thursday mornings for Solar Sunrise as well. After that, we had Will King and Backed Up Against the Wall, and in the background, Gene Kahn and Don't Let It Go to Your Head. Solar Radio, that was your classic Dance Floor 4.
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0: Well, here we go back into the mix with the second hour of the show today, kicking it all off with Xanadu and Sweet Lady, Dave Lee on the backbone,

two killer cuts to kick off the second mix of the show from the backbone of Dave Lee, Xanadu and Sweet Lady and Rapper's Delight into Reach For My Love by the Sunburst Band. Just loving those ones. But stick around because we've got so much more music in this second mix of the show. Two tracks from Stefan Dejazoo and tracks from Antonello Ferrari and Block and Crown, just to name a few. So keep it locked. It's Solar Radio, your classic and 21st century soul station.

Right, let's take a little look at our wonderful events we've got still to come this year. September, we've got the second outing of Soul on the Solent. It goes from Shamrock Key, Southampton, from 12:45 to 5:45. Two floors of your favourite solo radio DJs, including Ian Johns, Paul Lewis, Phil Baker and Robbie Peters, Russ Cole as well. Tickets are £24 for that one at solarradio.com. August on the Thames, it's already sold out. You've got to be quick. So that brings us to October, Sunday the 11th to be precise, from 2 till 7pm. The usual time, back on the usual time, 2 till 7. £25 at solarradio.com. The Caribbean food is also available on the day, which is absolutely wonderful, by the way. So get yourself onto solarradio.com. The next boat that we have tickets on for sale is in October. Right, let's get back to the music.

second hour of the show. We kicked it off with two from the backbone of Dave Lee, Xanadu and Sweet Lady, and Rapper's Delight into Reach For My Love, doing big things on solo radio at the moment from the Sunburst Band. Further out the bag was the first one of two from Stefan Deschazou and Can't Take No More into Days Trying by Jaeger Rossa. Played it a couple of weeks ago, but fifth one was Antonello Ferrari and Every Night Every Day using the Yvette Michel track. I just absolutely love that. And in the background, Hypnotized, the Ultra Boogie Dub by Adri Block. Coming up next, Notti Cotto, the unreleased mix of Let's Get It Together. And after that, we're going to have the second track out the bag from Stefan Deschazou and Yourself. Then we move into DeLucas and It's Awful Nice. And taking us up to the top of the hour, The Runner by Phase Groove. Solar Family, spread the word, tell your friends. 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

Right, Solar family, let's take a little look at what we've got coming up today on Solar. Just after me, it's Russ Cole with a repeat of The Soul of Independence. And then at 4 a.m, it's a repeat of Richard Serling's Sunday Show. 6 o'clock is DJ Lady G with Solar Sunrise. And then Robbie Peters takes over with The Breakfast Show at 8. 10 o'clock is Tony Monson with his Mid-Morning Mayhem. And then Roberto Forzoni turns up at 1 o'clock with Juice. Richard Marzetti with Soul Life is at 3. And then at 6 o'clock, you know we wait for it all week, it's the two-hour takeover with Neil Simpson. At 8 o'clock, Matt Daniels turns up and he embraces the soul into the weekend. And then at 10, it's Soul Cruising with either Mick Farah or Conrad Ball on rotation. But it don't stop there, because at midnight, Damien D steps up and steps in with his deeper rhythms and takes you all the way through till 2 a.m. on Saturday morning. So whatever you do, Solar family, keep it locked. 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

Black Soul family. As we approach the top of the hour, we are slowly running out of time. Got time to squeeze one more in. It's called The Runner and it's by Phased Groove. I'll be back on your radio Sunday morning at 2 a.m. for the mashup replay. 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Just Google Tony Leon Solar Radio. But as I always say, the best way is to say, Alexa, play Tony Leon Solar Radio podcast, latest episode. Love you all. Thanks for listening. Till next time. I'll see ya.

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Yeah, good evening and welcome to the Soul of Independence on your classic and 21st century Soul Station Solar Radio. My name's Russ Cole, and if you haven't joined us before, we play the best modern independent and new release soul music full crate for 2 hours. Many thanks to Super Don Steve Johns for a marvellous Outer Circle and Soul Energy chart, and also to Rob James for a wondrous Soul Stepping show. Hang on for the ride for the next 2 hours. We've got some great music. We've got playlists live on Blue Sky. And if you follow the show, you know we always close the show with a cover version, what we call the cover to cover. And we always kick the show off with a remix. And tonight, Jessica Domingo and Pastels Sugar Lychee XL Middleton on the buttons. And that's out on the Network Music Group. Okay, let's go. Kicking it all off with the Sunburst Band.

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2: Brand new, contemporary, trend-setting modern soul music with Russ Cole on the Soul of Independence.

Yeah, what a way to start the Soul of Independence this evening. Love Me For Me, the brand new album from October London, Family Ties. And then Rewinding Just One, the Sunburst Band, great to have them back, featuring the vocals of Tiffany Tazell, all the way from the States. Reach For My Love.

Yeah, power play here on the Soul of Independence. These are the tracks that we're playing for a second, third, and sometimes a fourth week. Corrupt, DJ Battlecat, and sublime vocals of Jane Hancock. Love Letter. And also a welcome return, and also to the winner's circle. How brilliant was that? Brian Temba, all the way from South Africa. My Sunshine.

Yeah, just brilliant stuff. I make no apologies for playing this for a third week. I will do a deeper dive into this album. It's called Lover's Paradise by Isaiah Falls. This track featuring the UK's Mahalia Honey Butter. Backtracking just one on Root Music, B. Streezy, and of course Anthony Hamilton, AH, Love You Down.

Yeah, two from the ladies, Backpedaling. Just one, London's Camille Munn. It's a brand new single and a change of direction for Camille, Get Down. And a power play for Alice Starr, I Can't Go. Let's have a third.

Yeah, nod to Earth, Wind & Fire, Funkatomic featuring the vocals of Uncle Chris. Just to Feel Alive. And from a forthcoming album due to drop on November the 27th, Eddie on the Beats, featuring Verity on the vocals. The album's going to be called I'm Just a Producer, and this was Fancy You.

Yeah, the album's called For a Good Time. Last week we played the brilliant Trying Things. This week we're playing Get Down, Oh Deal. And backpedaling just one, Ada Morgue, written by Joy Rose, Feed the Feeling.

0: Taking us into the mid part of the Soul of Independence this evening, Gretchen Parlato, Amber Navran, The Wise Ones, and before that from the album What You Bring In, Dinner Party, Terrace Martin, Robert Glasper, Felix, Kamasi Washington, I'm Yours.
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Yeah, dropping on the 21st of August. We played it at the front of the show last week. Yooks with Alicia Lay on the vocals. You Were Loving Me. And that kicks off the second hour of the Soul of Independence this evening.

Something brand new from Wheel Up or DJ Wheel Up featuring Tiawa, Take Me Higher. And second week for Flavins, Never Let You Go, the extended edits, and there's a down-tempo version of that.

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After flipping through the paper, our kinfolk knew what was next for us. They headed north to lay down their roots. The train was filled with hope, from the freight cars to the caboose. Next stop, Chicago, the big city of dreams and broad shoulders. This was the hot spot, even though the winters were much colder.

0: Townsville, these country folk figured out how to make a way. Our people made something out of nothing. There's always been magic in our DNA. From our art, our poetry, to the music we would play, the whole world watched as our black renaissance was put on full display. We were raised right, traditions were passed down, we welcomed new life. We had our own doctors and banks, we had our fair share of unfair fights. 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We spread love from the lake to state, from 31st to 47th.
1: Yeah, it's great to have her back. Lala Hathaway with a brilliant spoken word of Jay Ivey, 47th Street Music with a message. Backtracking just one for Retide and Nomade. Everybody.

Yeah, the Sophomore standalone single from Tiana Major 9. You know, we've been playing Safe. This is Heaven. I'm really looking forward to this album. Well produced, great instrumentation and vocal from Tiana Major 9. And backtracking just one, Reggie Myricks and Taiwan. What a lovely surprise this was. Growly bass and some brilliant drums. Take Me With You.

Yeah, that's why both artists have been up top for a very, very long time. Boney James, from a forthcoming album on October the 2nd called A Simple Man, with the superb vocals of Ledisi, I Belong to You. And before that, Helen Bruner and Terry Jones, Sounding Good Together, Never Gonna Fall.

Yeah, a power play here on the Soul of Independence, all the way from the west coast of America. He's worked with Rafael Sadiq, Missy Elliott, Snoop Dogg, Aaliyah and Jay-Z, to name but some. But this time with India Sean, So Cold. And on a Paris-based label called Unity, a new single, the sophomore single of 2026 for Jones, Temperature.

Yeah, inspired by Carrie Lucas' 1982 classic, Show Me Where You're Coming From, Save the Robots, Stop Wasting Time. We're nearly out of time. And for a brand new album called Good Company Volume 1, Felix Hein, Leonora, and Fresh.

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2: Waking up feels like a challenge. 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Yo, call me, shit. Cradle to the grave, I'm praying for some change till we're all free. And they say it's

0: Yeah, that's it for another Soul of Independence on your classic and 21st century Soul Station Solar Radio. Many thanks for spending the last 2 hours with myself. The two penultimate tracks this evening, Kenya Creates, Just Be, and from a forthcoming album called As the World Burns, Children of Zeus, Before We Drown. Coming up right after me, Tony Rodriguez, New Soul Central. Please stay on for Tony. Don't forget all the great shows on Solar Radio. 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This show will be replayed on Friday at 2 a.m. And if you follow the show, you know we always close the show with a cover version, what we call the cover to cover. And tonight, Michelle Endigio Cello and Cat Power. Yeah, you won't believe it. Covering the Human League's Don't You Want Me. It's good night from me. I'm going to leave you with the Human League and Michelle. Stay safe, stay soulful, peace. I'll be out next week, hopefully.
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Wow, what a thrilling start to the programme this week, taking us back to January 1970 on the American A&M label, Twanda Barnes, and You Don't Mean It. That's at number 63 in our latest Hot 100 countdown, all thrillers, no fillers. Hi, I'm Richard Serling. Welcome along to an hour when Great Northern Soul lives right where you do. 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Got some wonderful music lined up over the next hour for you as we continue through this dynamic countdown.

Number 62, Edward Hamilton and the Arabians for the American Mary Jane label, produced by Mike Terry. A wonderful record, Baby Don't You Weep. Remember John Anderson getting that one released on the RCA Grapevine label all those years ago, and also hearing it played by the DJs at a wonderful club in Manchester called The Pendulum, which ran just after the Twisted Wheel had closed from 1971 through to around 1973. So go there and listen and take in the great sounds. Really an influential venue. That's number 62 for Edward Hamilton, which means that number 61, it must be this absolutely brilliant record, which clocks in on

the American General, American label, great record produced by Trade Martin, the Velvet Satins there, nothing can compare to you, and there's not much can compare to the Blackpool Tower, especially when it's our 20th anniversary in that magnificent ballroom, Modern Soul on the fifth floor on the walkway, of course, so three rooms, togetherness, comes back into Blackpool over the weekend of November 6th, 7th and 8th. It is going to sell out in advance, so if you're planning on coming to Blackpool, as many of you are, there's a free cloth patch to the first 3,000 coming through the doors as well. We've got Carmi Love doing a great PA, and of course that incredible Northern Soul dancing competition on the Saturday night. 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Great DJs as well, of course. 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

Another great Mike Terry production out of Detroit for the American Palmer label. Al Williams, I Am Nothing, a record I had covered up at Wigan Casino for a couple of years, actually, as an exclusive, covered as The Masquerade. It still sounds great today. And there's great soul music coming up on Friday the 28th of August in the Greater Manchester area. The night is called 45 Revolutions, takes place at the Pavilion, that's Manchester Old Road, Middleton, M24 4DY. Guest DJ for the night, Bolton's Derek Watmore and John Hillel from Ashton, supported by Tony Parf and Alan Massey. It runs 7pm until midnight, £5 on the door, Friday the 28th of August, 45 Revolutions.

Al Williams at number 60, I Am Nothing, and what about that? Out of Philadelphia, recorded in 68, but many years later it was found in the vaults and re-released or issued for the very first time. What an exciting, brilliant, thrilling record that is. In my opinion, probably the best of all the tracks that have been unearthed in the last 20 or 30 years. Incredible record from the elusive Moses Smith. Nobody seems to know too much about him. He wrote that record himself. Of course, Girl Across the Street was his other big, big record. Try My Love. Wonderful Northern Soul.

0: Oh, sounding great at number 58. What a fantastic Tom Bell production. Back to 1970 on the American Bell label, Connie Stevens and TikTok. And actually, just looking in the next record I've got lined up, has got a similar theme to it. The show's going to be going out in California very soon, so welcome to our new listeners there when you're able to tune in. 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

for the American Checker label at number 56, Joy Love Joy, a classic Northern Soul side, In Orbit. Now, coming up on Anglo-American auctions, Mel Britt, Willie Hutch, Donnell Black Issue, Little Joe Romans, Buddy Smith on Brute, and plenty of other mind-blowing rarities. Modern collectibles as well, from the Detroit Sounds of Friction, Melvin Moore, and others. UK rarities, Tamla Motown promos, a Sue label special, and many more. Anglo-American, the world's number one rare soul auction. And the all-dayer for Ginger Taylor is going to be at the Golden Lion in Todmorden, August Bank Holiday, Monday the 31st of August, with DJs Tim Brown, Boogaloo Bill, Rob Haig, Aid Rushworth, Roman, Staz, Carol McCarthy, and special guests. That's free admission, but of course, donations to charity, please, on that one.

Well, it's great to see Willie Hutch doing that one at the Togetherness Weekender at the Calagran around 2001, something like that. Absolutely fantastic record for the American Dunhill label. Came out in number 65, and of course arranged by the brilliant Gene Page. Love Runs Out, surely one of the great double headers of all time. Next June, we're back at the Winter Gardens in Blackpool for the 11th Blackpool International Soul Festival, seeing the return of the Soul Brothers Orchestra and Daryl Smith. Plus, on the Friday night, the excellent Carmi Love. She's got a new album coming out. She's a fantastic vocalist. If you haven't checked her out, then do that as well. Six Rooms, the Spanish Hall, returns this time, and advance tickets are available right now if you go to the wintergardens.co.uk. Sorry, wintergardensblackpool.co.uk Facebook page, website even. Sorry, I'm thinking ahead of myself here. Or join us on the official Blackpool International Soul Festival Facebook group. All the information is regularly updated right there.

That's a fabulous Van McCoy production for the American Date label back to 1966. I'm in a World of Trouble. That's the Sweet Things, of course, another classic piece of Northern Soul music to thrill us here each weekend. And if you tuned in for the first time, it's great to have your company. 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

to number 53, a multi-talented, multiracial group from Chicago. The World Column came out in 1970, So Is the Sun. Love the variety in this latest countdown. I hope you do as well. Classics from Blackpool Mecca, from the Ritz in Manchester, from Wigan Casino, the Golden Torch, and of course the Twisted Wheel. This record was just one of the biggest. Why they never released this in the UK, I've got no idea. Because when I used to do even sort of commercial soul discos at Wigan Casino midweek, this was always the biggest record.

It's a monster record, that really is. DJ's delight, dancer's delight as well. At number 52 from 1972 on the Atlantic label, Pointer Sisters and Send Him Back. And I was lucky enough to see them in a strange setting, actually. It was a golf course in Florida. You had to be a member of the golf club to get in. There were about, I don't know, 200 people there. Tower of Power were on, and the Pointer Sisters were on. And people came to the front and said, would you like to go backstage and meet them? Well, I certainly had that opportunity and took it with both hands, saw the Pointer Sisters. They towered above me, by the way, which isn't difficult. They must have been well over 6 foot. And I mentioned that record, and they remembered that recording and Richard Caton, the songwriter, and said, we're so happy that the UK people love it. It absolutely sank without trace over here in America. Anyway, Pointer Sisters at 52. We're going to change tempo now to, well, this is just an unbelievable record, isn't it? You can't picture what it must have been like with James Carmichael in the studio when they cut this record back in 1967. It's at number 51.

Great Northern Soul classics live right where you do at the same time every week. Arguably the most thrilling of all the records in this latest countdown at number 51 for the OK label. Larry Williams and Johnny Watson and Too Late. But you know what? This one runs it close.

My goodness me, how time flies. We're halfway through the latest Hot 100 at number 50 there. A single certainly of significance for the American Champion label back to early 1965. Of course, it's Gloria Jones and Tainted Love.

0: sounding fine at number 49 in the All Thrillers No Fillers Hot 100 countdown for the American Cancer Relabel. Doesn't say his name on the label, but Gene Page arranged those wonderful strings. What a great record. The Young Hearts, A Little Togetherness.
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Some great blue-eyed soul there from David and the Giants, recorded back in 1968 at Fame Studios, 10 Miles High, one of the biggest records to ever come out of the Blackpool Mecca.

Northern Soul Heaven at number 47 for the American Highland label. A great doubleheader from Larry Atkins, Ain't That Love Enough. Another one that reminds me so much of those great nights at the Pendulum in Manchester in the early 1970s.

It's a 70s soul sensation from the Vibrating Vibrations, came out on the Neptune label, and Surprise Party for Baby. Hope you've enjoyed the selections today. Just a quick word, if you follow me on Richard Serling's radio shows on Facebook, for whatever reason, I can't transfer shows on there anymore. It's probably me, but it's just not allowing me to do it. So the only way to actually keep in touch with my radio shows is to follow me at mixcloud.com/Spurs1961, which I really appreciate many of you already do. We're going to finish off this hour with Rare and Well Done, just around the corner. Some wonderful soul music in there that I've loved over the last 30 or 40 years. We're going to finish off with another great record out of Detroit from Jimmy Soul Clark. And come on and be my sweet darling.

0: of That's My Jam, as well as Shimmy in the Shower. 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

Hope you enjoyed part three of our All Thrillers, No Fillers special. More Northern Soul at the same time next week. Right now it's Rare and Well Done, and part 10 of a 26-part series, Music That's Mattered to Me. By the way, if you're having problems getting the show on the Facebook group Richard Serling's Radio Shows, I don't know what's gone wrong. It won't allow me to share the show anymore into that Facebook group, which is kind of weird. 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Once you do that, every show will come out to you worldwide, free of charge, and in high quality. Let's carry on with another hour of comforting, sophisticated, sensual soul that's meant so much to me and you, hopefully, over the years.

a beautiful piece of music, isn't it, from the early 1980s. J.R. Bailey, alias Gordon's War, and Got to Fan the Flame. Before that, Earth, Wind & Fire with the brilliant Jessica Cleaves on lead vocal from 1972. Their album, Last Days and Time, that one written by Skip Scarborough, I'd Rather Have You. And Paris Holly, I Choose You, started off the first part of our show today. Music for me, music for you. Together, the groove.

turning back the hands of time to the year 1981. Kenny Burke, his version of Curtis Mayfield's Never Stop Loving Me from his triumphant debut album for RCA Records. Then we heard a lady that is beyond comparison as far as I'm concerned. It's been great to spend time with her, to talk about her time recording records with the magnitude of talent that's Quincy Jones. Again from 1981, Patty Austin, Bet You Wouldn't Hurt Me. And what can you say about the Isaac Hayes penned 1981 gem from Donald Burden, 125th Street, NYC, I Feel Like Loving You Today.

Thanks for listening today. I hope you've enjoyed the music. Paul Williams there, X-Temptation, and a cancelled release for Motown Records, Once You Had a Heart. Donald O'Connor, written by David Porter, Too Sweet to Lose. That one for the American Bearsville label made a brief appearance as a 45, impossible to find these days, though. And Rose Coloured Glass, one of my favourite records of all time, came out of here on the President label back in November 1971. A big American turntable hit, Can't Find the Time.

That's a record that's always been very close to my heart. Back to the 1981 year again for Don Thomas for Mer Records. How Can I Help But Love You? Brings back great, great memories of my radio shows on Radio Hallam in Sheffield. And Lou Courtney before that from, well, many people would say, the all-time great soul album, I suppose, for the Epic label back to 1974. The album I'm In Need of Love and Someone New Is Loving On You. I always remember being with John Anderson at Soul Bowl years and years ago and him pulling that album off the racks and saying, Richard, don't leave without this. It hadn't actually ever been mass imported into the soul music stores at the time. I know some stores probably did get it in, but not many, and it's remained a fantastic album. I'd heartily recommend that to all our listeners. Wherever you are, it's been great being with you again. Remember, if you'd like to follow me, mixcloud.com/Spurs1961. Once you do that, every show will come out to you automatically free of charge and worldwide. And of course, there are around 1,400 shows stored neatly in there that you can catch up with at your leisure. Leave you with Leroy Hudson, another absolute gem, of course, mid-70s. All Because of You. Have a great week, everybody. I look forward to being back with you at the same time next week.

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10: Good morning, beautiful. I just want to reassure you that today is going to be a good day. I just want to let you know, when you look in this mirror,

0: 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And a very happy Friday.
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0: 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I am DJ Lady G, and you're tuned in to Soda Radio.
1: Because truthfully, baby, you are
0: the only place to be. Starting off the show with Alicia and I Love Me. What a great track, eh? And here's a new track from Paul Simpson presents Leon Neal with When Somebody Loves You.

When Somebody Loves You. Paul Simpson presents Leon Neal. If you're feeling like no one loves you, I love you. Solar Radio loves you. We're always here for you. Here's something else that's doing the rounds at the moment. Louis Martini and Orfe with Love Is Like Dancing.

The beautiful voice there of Tanya Nolan. What a great track. So I hope you had a good week. Mine's been alright. It's been alright, yeah. I actually woke up this morning after about 2 hours of sleep and thought, it's absolutely freezing. I don't know where the heat wave has gone. Don't know where the sun's gone. It's disappeared. Am I complaining for a day? No! Never. Here's something now from David Florino and Sitting on the Dock. Of

David Florino and Sitting on the Dock of the Bay. So coming up in today's show, around about 6:30, is this week's Sunrise Selects, music to make you feel good. We're swimming in the shower around about 7 o'clock. And then I've got a quadruple. Yes, a quadruple. It's my jam. Listener's Choice, chosen by Simon Manny this week. And what a great selection it is.

from Glitterbox Recordings, Sam Curran, Harry Unsworth, and Charlotte Flannery. So just in case you're wondering why I only got 2 hours of sleep. You know what happens when you go into the studio and you're working on a couple of projects? The aim is to be in there for about an hour, 2 hours maximum. 6 hours later. Oh, goodness me. It was about 1:30 this morning before I toddled off to bed. Hot chocolate in hand.

loving that mix. Bollinger Super Sounds Edit. Richard Earnshaw times Jade. And Don't Walk Away. I remember that original track from summer of 1992. I was still at school. Yeah. But I wanted to be one of Jade. I wanted to be one of them. In their cool skirts, their boots, and their shirts wrapped around their waists. I was one of them. Anyway, let's come back with Sunrise Selects next. Don't go away.

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1: Tunes to make you feel good. Well, really, that's the whole show, isn't it? I'm being picky. I'm allowed to, it's my show. Starting off with Odyssey and Going Back to My Roots. Come on, sing it!

0: this week's Sunrise Selects. Baby, I can make you feel good. Shalimar with I Can Make You Feel Good. And Odyssey with Going Back to My Roots. Now, I had a listener ask me yesterday if many people listen from 6 o'clock in the morning. And I said, of course they do. People like our very own Dr. Sol, who's on air every Tuesday and Wednesday Solar Sunrise. And he celebrated a birthday this week and we had so much fun. And yes, a belated happy birthday to Dr. Sol and a very good morning to Minnie Heyman, who was first in this morning, very, very early. Hi to Andy Ledger, Dave Burns, Shirley Gibbs, Marilyn Lee, Ray Caviano, Stephen Phyllis, Barry Marzetti, Mike Cousins, John Johns, Jack Cotton, Joyce Richards, Dave Dawson, and not forgetting so long, the lovely Kim Duke. So long. If you would like a shout out this morning, you know what to do. You know the drill. Check it out.
1: Yes, sir.
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Great!

0: Beverly Brown and the original of Gonna Get Over You. So very good morning to Caroline Redmayne, Des Gray, Neil Collings, Lyndon McDonald, and he would like to wish his grandson Taylor a very, very happy 20th birthday. He's out studying at Canterbury University. Happy birthday, Taylor. Hope you have a fabulous day. Gosh, do I remember what it's like to be 20? Kind of. Very good morning to Hannah Dawson, Sue Fowle, Jane and Steve Phillips, Rob Watt, Jane Moore, who's already in work. Wow, that's dedication. Jane, I hope you get through the day. Hi to Shirley Lynch, Isaac Blanc, Michael Wart, and Nigel Bird, who said, thank you for playing Odyssey. He's off to Salt Asia tomorrow, and they are on the bill. And might I add, Stephen Calazzo is a personal friend of mine and is absolutely lovely. So enjoy tomorrow.
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0: Solar. Now, somebody said to me yesterday that we don't have enough Beverly Knight on the radio, so here she is. We're the one from the archives. Greatest day.

The UK legend who is Beverly Knight. And one of my favourites there, Greatest Day. So very good morning to Helen Tanner. Hi, Helen. Hope you are well. And yes, see you on the boat on the Thames on Sunday. Gosh, it feels like it's been so long, doesn't it? That boat is sold out. Make sure you get there in plenty of time to get your tickets. We'll be boarding from 1:45 p.m. from Temple Pier. Here's Lucas Seto now with Ghetto Kind of Love in the mix.

What a great mix there by Chris Baxter in the remix with Lucas Sutto and Ghetto Kind of Love. Now, I got asked last night for a request. More of a dedication, really. So just before we shimmy in the shower, this next song is dedicated to Jackie Rook from Lee Bowen, and it's a bit of Atlantic Star and You.

Now, I have made a vow to play this song every week till I'm sick and tired of it. It's a bit of a bone of contention here on Solar Radio for various reasons. And I've told the relevant people I don't care. I love it. So here he is.

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I agree. 1,000,000%. And if it doesn't get played on the boat on Sunday, I will be very sad. I will be bringing it on a USB stick. Let me see if Dave Fleming will play it. He absolutely hates it. For various reasons.

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1: Solar. Oh, started a bit low. Oh, I know why. There we go. Yes, that's a bit of bone of contention here, Stacey Kidd. We won't go into it now. But I'm going to take a bow because the whole of London town just heard me singing that.

Now that I've composed myself and I've pressed the button for coffee, and like magic it's appeared with a shot of hazelnut syrup, of course. That was new from a friend of the show, Chris Kingdon, featuring Clydie Barros and My Favourite Place. What a tune, eh? So if you'd like a shout out this morning, you know what to do. Here's the Nezlitchi remix of Set the Tone by Nate.

Nate James, and Set the Tone. So, very good morning to Brian Earle, Sean Rivera, Mittal Patel, Kai Engel, Jan Buby, Kev Dealey, Christine Behan, Alan Thomas in New York, Tony Boy, Eamon Lorimer, Sergio Giddis, Gary Mays, Tyrone Triggs, Nima Us, Jonathan McHugh, Rochelle Anderson, Rob Spencer, Lisa Brilli, Andy J. Paul, Samantha Bennett, and of course, and not forgetting, Michael Edwards. Thank you very much for tuning in. Coming up soon, I've got a quadruple It's My Jam listener's choice chosen by Simon Manny. It's absolute tunage, I'll tell you.

I love that. Michael Jackson. And a bit of Off the Wall. A very good morning to Glenn Moore and the Famalam. Thank you for always resharing my posts. Much appreciated. And there's many of you out there that do too. So, as always, thank you. Here's a song that I played last week that was chosen by Jilly Cannon. It's so good. I'm spinning it again. The Real Thing, Jill Scott.

What a vibe. Jill Scott and The Real Thing. Now, just before this week's It's My Jam Listener's Choice, chosen by Simon Manny, here's another track that's a vibe. Lee John and Byron Stingley with Proud.

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1: 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Here's a listener's choice quadruple, starting off with Stevie Wonder and these three words.

0: Just wow. My soul brother from another mother there, Stefan Mahendra. And Too Late. Before that, Bobby Womack. And Let Me Kiss It Where It Hurts. Before that, Jared Lawson and Needed. And starting off that quadruple, It's My Jam, Listener's Choice, Stevie Wonder. And These Three Words. And I've got to say, that was absolutely superb, wasn't it? I think they agree. A big, big thank you to Simon Manny there for a superb selection. And if you've seen my video, which has now got over 500 plays, asking you to take part in It's My Jam, Listener's Choice, don't be frightened. It's nice and easy. Get in touch with me via the socials and I will play your amazing tunes on the show on a Friday soon.
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0: Solar. I fancy a bit of Gap Band. Shall we shake? Well, we've done a shimmy already this morning, haven't we? Give me a shake. Give me a shimmy. Give me a shake. Give me a shimmy. I'm Lady G, live from London Town on Solar Radio.

The Gap Band and Shake. A very good morning to Michael Stavrino, Papa Michael. I look forward to seeing you on the boat on Sunday. It's been too long, hasn't it? And a very good morning to Michael Wart too. You've still got some time if you'd like a shout out this morning. Approximately 6 minutes, so not long. Here's one from the archives. Archie Bell and the Drells, Don't Their Love Get You Down?

And just like that, I've come to the end of the show. A big, big shout out to our very own Dr. Sol. I did give you a shout out earlier. Wasn't you listening? Maybe you was making my coffee. I've got a special button here in the studio. I press it and it comes. Whatever you're doing this Friday, have a good one. I will see you on the boat on Sunday. If you've got tickets, remember it's sold out. Stay tuned for Dave. He's in for Robbie next.

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you got to do something. Morning, Solar Sunbeam. You got to say something. Come on, you got to do something. We're going to do something. It's the weekend. Sitting in for Robbie on a Friday. Thank you very much, Lady G. There she is off. She's pressed the button again. Chris is in with another cup of coffee. Well done, that lady. We love a bit of Ernest Ernie, don't we, just to start the day. Roland in Berlin is tuned in already. Loving the Ernest Ernie, thank you very much. Ishar Kasbar, good afternoon, good morning, good evening, another day gone.

0: drummer's a bit of a show off, isn't he? Oh, it's Harvey Mason, that's why. This is the record, it's my record. I'll play the drums loudly. Morning, Paul Scott Fleming. The little Flemings are in. Dr. Soul, of course. I'll have a coffee as well. I haven't got a button, Doctor. You just have to take my word for it. We're off across the field soon. Wendy and the dogs are going out across the fields, taking us with them. Also, it's a National Tailor Day today. Did you know that? National Tailor Day. Yes, Taylor's 20 today. I'm assuming Taylor McDonald. Part of the McDonald clan. Morning, Lyndon.
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0: Now, you'll be pleased to know that this time next week, or Thursday anyway, Robbie will be back. So everything will be back to normal. Sarah Bingham can stop going to her psychiatrist. It's doing her head in, this is. Doing her head in. Flemmo, too many days a week.

Bobby, thank you very much. DJ Cool, Rex and Keith the Dog. See, I told you alphabetical order. I know exactly what you mean. Morning, Keith. Matt Tweedy's in, Andy Ledger, Mike Waltz. Living inside this easy dream. Now, we've come to an arrangement with Dr. Soul. He's quite happy to supply everybody with coffee. And on this particular Friday, the coffee is free. However, if you want a button to press to get the coffee, they're a tenner each. Is that all right? That's a fair deal. Thank you very much, Chris. There you are, our lovely Heidi Tan, up from number 11 to number 4 this week in the Sweet Rhythms.

0: Bit of Al Hudson and Soul Partners way back in 1977, especially for you, trying to prove my love for you. Right, should we do one of these?
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0: Go on then. No clues. DaveFleming@solarradio.com. I think it's too easy this morning. What do you think? I love a bit of whistling, don't you? I do love a bit of whistling. There you are. That's our TV theme today. Now, I'm only going to give you one slight clue. Are you ready?
2: 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Don't fanny about.
0: Private message me or DaveFleming@solarradio.com. 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Please, I'm asking nicely.
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0: Morning, Mr. Beresford.

Kev Edwards plays the Luther Vandross version. I love that one. Chaka Khan, Papillon, 1980. I didn't know she had an album called Naughty, did you? Chaka Khan, Naughty.

waving her wings around right now, blessing the proceedings. Feel Good Friday. It is certainly Detroit Spinners, that lovely 1973 album, Spinners, One of a Kind. And of course, we've got some of this coming up a bit later on. It's Friday, so we have Friday Philly. Kerry Dixon, it's not Robbie on the radio, no. It's not your favourite DJ, it's Flemmo. Morning, Kerry.

0: getting some very kind offers. Thank you very much. As I mentioned yesterday, the lady of the house, my lovely Elaine, she's not the best early riser. So she's not been particularly happy with Flemmo being on Thursday, Friday, Saturday, 2 weeks running. And Mr. Gifford has said, we've got a spare room here, Flemmo, if you want. But with Jackie in-house, the abuse is going to be about the same level. What's the point? What's the point? I took my lovely lady a cup of tea this morning. The abuse was minimal.
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0: Hillsville, these country folk figured out how to make a way. Our people made something out of nothing. There's always been magic in our DNA. From our art, our poetry, to the music we would play, the whole world watches, our black renaissance was put on full display. We were raised right, traditions were passed down, we welcomed new life. We had our own doctors and banks, we had our fair share of unfair fights. We weren't all rich, but this felt like a small piece of heaven. We spread love from the lake to state, from 31st to 47th.
1: Our record of the week this week, a brand new entry in the Sweet Rhythms chart at number 14, Layla Hathaway, 47th Street. And that wonderful speech voice, Jay Ivey. Yeah. Wendy Foy back indoors now, says it's not too bad outside. Angel Bowling, loving Layla Hathaway. Thank you very much. And head of guest relations, Lloyd Mulder. He's out of the fast lane, back indoors. He says, morning music lovers. That's as polite as it gets from Lloyd.

0: The album was called Good Life in 2019. Rocky Robbins. So we had the super competitive people answering the TV theme. At 8:19, we had Paul Gifford, Jilly Cannon, Jerry Hems, Terry Peck, Conrad Smith, all got the right answer at 8:19. And then after that, Bernie Wells, Andy Ledger, Nigel Bird, Mark White, Conrad Smith, they've all got the right answer as well. So should we have another go?
1: Mystery TV theme.
0: Couple of clues then, couple of clues. BBC... No, I didn't write that down. Anyway, series created by Elton John. Series created by Elton John. Directed by John Birkin. Now, this is the man who also did lots of other stuff. Music written by Howard Goodall, who also wrote the theme tunes to Red Dwarf, Blackadder, Mr. Bean... 2.4 children. Does that give you any other clue? Dave Fleming at solarradio.com, or private message me. Don't put it on the Facebook page, please. I'll give you another little clue.
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Gary Spencer's record of the week this week. Pressure Point, Mellow Moods. Originally released, I think, in 85, but Frank McCone's got his hands on it. Revitalised it, cleaned it all up. Lovely, lovely. Gillie Callan likes this one. Ruth Imbert was just saying about whistling. You know, the theme tune's got a lot of whistling in it. I love a whistle. 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Her dad used to whistle. 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I still catch myself doing it from time to time, Ruth. It's a natural thing to do.

Now, I've got a bit of a treat for you, a brand new single. I'm sure it's been played on Solar. But anyway, Georgie B is back with the Groove Association. And this is a beautiful ballad. A Real Man, it's called.

0: brand new from Georgie B and the Groove Association.
1: Can you hear what I'm saying?
0: A real man. He says he sits here in his fluffy slippers.
1: Oh, yeah.
0: There you are. Pressure Point, Mellow Moods before Gary Spence's Record of the Week will fly into the Sweet Rhythm chart next week. And I suspect Georgie B will as well. A real man, yes.
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0: If you were with us on Wednesday's Peak of the Week, you would have heard an hour of lovely Donald Byrd music. And I thought I'd take two of those tracks. Well, one actually I couldn't fit in, but this one I did. Play them again for you as a cool down zone. Donald Byrd.

0: Isn't that beautiful? From the album Lovebird, can't you hear the influence of Isaac Hayes there? He produced the album for Donald Byrd. I feel like loving you today. Quite a few got the TV theme right. Paul Gifford, Gilly Cannon, Jerry Hems, Terry Peck, Conrad Smith, Deborah Millington, all got it right at 8:19. So they were the first winners. And then Bernie Wells, Andy Ledger, Nigel Bird, Mark White, Conrad Smith, Ruth Imbers, DJ Cool Keith, Wendy Foy, Gary Batchel, Linda McDonald, Brian Hardman, and then with a disgusted look on his face, Keith Who. So you will be getting your second outing, or your third outing rather, the last outing, just after we start our Friday Philly, which we're going to be doing fairly shortly.
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from a superb album in 2010 called Lost in Time. 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
3: There we go. All the clues this time. BBC One, 1995 to 1996. Two series, 14 episodes. Created by Ben Elton. Directed by John Birkin. Music by Howard Goodall, who also wrote Red Dwarf, Blackadder, Mr. Bean, 2.4 Children. So the series is set in a police station in the fictional town of Gasforth. The show sees the uniformed squad led by Inspector Raymond Fowler and the CID led by Detective Inspector Derek Grimm locking horns over similar or even the same issues while having conflicting views on working methods. There you are. If you know it, by the way, the cast, Rowan Atkinson is Inspector Raymond Fowler. Serena Evans is his long-suffering wife, Sergeant Patricia Dawkins. David Haig, of course, is the wonderful Derek Grimm. James Dreyfuss is also excellent in Gimme, Gimme, Gimme, and Mount Pleasant is Kevin Goody, Constable Kevin Goody. And do you remember Maggie Habib, Constable Habib, Minnie Anwar?
4: 40, hoity, stick it up your toity, high and mighty, tight-nosed, sun-dried tomato-eating, lardy-dardy, lardy-dardy.
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3: 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Don't put it on the Facebook page, please. Come on, you know it, you know it.

Well, if you're on the boat on Sunday, you're definitely going to hear some of these tunes. Absolutely, for sure. Back to 1979 with a band called Force. Rock Your Baby. And then, of course, the wonderful Tramps, 1976. Title track of the album, That's Where the Happy People...

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Thank you. 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

0: So I think we've just about done the TV now. So Paul Gifford, Jilly Cannon, Jerry Hems, Terry Peck, Conrad Smith, Deborah Millington, and Jerry Hems all got it at 8:19-ish. And then others, Bernie Wells, Andy Ledger, Nigel Bird, Mark White, Conrad Smith, Ruth Imber, DJ Cool Keith, Wendy Foy, Gary Backshaw, Lyndon McDonald, Brian Hardman, Keith Hu, Des Gray, Jane Bates, Lee Beresford, Kevin Ferran, Rochelle, and the bacon eating Terry Peck.
1: I'll see you when I get there.
0: All got it after the clues.
1: And

Now, if you're coming on the boat on Sunday, we have a fabulous lineup for you. Upstairs, Richard Marzetti, Old Flemmo, Ash Selector, and rounding off, Roberto. Downstairs, Roberto is starting, then Mr. Monson, Russ Walls, Richard Marzetti, Old Flemmo again, and then rounding off, as always on the boats, Mr. Monson. And I can tell you that the last record I will play on my sets is this one.

There you are. There's our Friday Philly for this weekend. Robbie will be back with you next Thursday and Friday. So everything back to normal. Oh, by the way, yes, the TV theme, The Thin Blue Line.

0: around about 9:45, something like that. Hope you've enjoyed the music this morning. We've kept it in the Robbie vein, as we should. And tomorrow morning, on Saturday, we'll be doing it all again. And on Sunday, Paul Lewis will be here. Yeah, Solar Weekend's breakfast, we still look after you, you know.
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8: How you going, Dave?
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8: How you going, Dave?
9: All right, Dave.

And that great two-stepper, D-Influence. 1997. 29 years ago. Do you know what? When you say a year, 1997, you think, oh, that's not long ago. And then you count it back. Yeah. 29 years ago. That's a lifetime. The album was called London, by the way. Now, I've got a record for you next, which is going to sound a bit odd to you if you haven't heard it before, but I'm going to guarantee you that in 2 weeks' time, you're going to be loving this record. This is brand spanking new, and I've got a feeling it's going to go into Sweet Rhythms next week. Glam Sam and his combo. I Talk the Colour.

Angel Bowling, Jilly Cannon, loving this one, loving it. Glam Sam and his combo, I Talk in Colour. Are the hips going, Angel? Are the hips going?

0: Do you know what? 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Walk like an Egyptian. That's a number one if ever I've heard one.
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0: There you are. All you need now is a warm kettle, a cup of coffee or a cup of tea, and a packet of biscuits, and relax.

We feel very welcome this last 2 weeks, standing in for Robbie. The man himself will be back next Thursday and Friday. I'm back with you tomorrow morning. Saturday breakfast, Soul Connections. And on Sunday, Paul Lewis is here in the breakfast chair. Your day on solar is always busy. Mr. Monson is next, of course, through to 1 o'clock. And then our 5 hours of award-winning broadcasting, Roberto, from 1 till 3. Richard Marzetti, from 3 till 6. Neil Simpson, the two-hour takeover, is on from 6 till 8. Matt Daniels, the lovely man that is, embracing the soul, 8 until 10. Finishing off your Friday, Soul Cruising, of course, 10 through till midnight. If you're on the boat on Sunday, I really look forward to seeing you. Please come up and say hello, because we've got to put faces to names, you know.

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So enjoy the rest of your Friday. Hope you can join me tomorrow morning for breakfast. This is Flemmo out.

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1: 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Be warned, the show does come with a government health warning. 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

And a very good morning. Welcome to Munster's Mid-Morning Mayhem for a Friday. So thank you indeed to Dave Fleming for sitting in for Robbie Peters 2 days in a row. He did well. He's back for his normal show, Saturday morning, 8 until 10. Tomorrow. So that's 3 days in a row, Dave Fleming. And very entertaining too. So let me tell you what is happening on this show a little bit later on. To a feature we do every month. It's called the Jazz Funk and Fusion Session. That's coming up just after 11:30. Now Dexter Wansel would have had a birthday tomorrow. We lost Dexter earlier this year, which was just so sad. So I'm going to make him my artist of the day. And as for the highlight year, yesterday it was 1979. Today we move forward 2 years, 1981. And guess what? This was the year that this record first appeared. It was very rare, very hard to get hold of in those days. So let's start off a little bit anthemic. Here on Solar, your classic and 21st century soul station.

0: Well, we open up with a couple of real anthems from 1981. Probably doesn't need too much introduction, but here we go anyway. Garfield Fleming, Don't Send Me Away. That was an original 12-inch single. There were very, very few copies around. And I'll tell you a little story. I don't want to tell this, but when Solar Radio got its first massive studio boss, I lost several thousand pounds of records, including a copy of that. Somebody got very rich out of that. I'd love to know where those records all went to. But anyhow, enough of me moaning. But what a great record. Garfield Fleming, Don't Send Me Away. And then Mays with Frankie Beverly, of course, Before I Let Go. Various different versions. That one came from the Live in New Orleans album, again, 1981. Let me tell you what we're up to. We've got the Jazz Saloon session number one coming up at about 10:30. Final session at 12:30. A couple of 1960s party tunes before 11. 11 today. The House and Garage doubleheader. We do that every Friday. 11:30, the Halfway House song. But let's move on right now. Let's go, I think, from 1981 to 2021 in just a few moments.
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0: And a record we were raving about 5 years ago, Bruno Mars and Anderson .Paak.

Number three on the Sweet Rhythm chart, the Womack Sisters, If I Let You, and other tracks from the EP. And right now, let's pay tribute to Kim Sledge of Sister Sledge Fame, who's 69 today. Let's go back to 1979. This wasn't an instant hit at the time. It got comparatively overlooked when that album came out, but now, across the years, become a real, real earworm.

0: 1979 from that album. Easier to Love, Sister Sledge. Of course, so produced by those giants. Bernard Edwards and Nile Rodgers there. And what a tune. And Natalie Lawrence says, Sister Sledge, one of my favourite tunes of theirs. Fantastic. It was just so underrated. You are right there. Tim Ward, hi. Very good morning. Thomas Richards. Also Jane Lenny. He says, go, Bruno. Talking about Bruno Mars earlier. Oh, yes. And then Jack Cotton says, that Maze track was just so good. And she's on the boat on Sunday. Linda McDonald, he says, kicking it already. Thank you. Chaz Sandu as well. Michael Stavenu, Papa Michael. Tex James as well. And Des Gray. Let's do the Jazz Saloon Session number one. Now, Dexter Wansel would have had a birthday tomorrow. I've got to make him my artist of the day. And one of the all-time Dexter greats coming up in a moment in the Jazz Saloon.
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to the penultimate visit to the Jazz Saloon. First of all, Dexter Wansel, featured artist today. Sweet as Pain doesn't need any introduction. One of the all-time solo radio favourites, as I say, 1979 for that one. More Dexter Wansel later, of course. And then paying tribute to Steve Smith, drummer extraordinaire, a record that came out in 1988, from an LP called Fear Farga Celebration, Maltese Connection. Always loved that. Would love to get that in one of my compilations. Steve Smith, today is 72. Let's go to our Sweet Rhythm chart. Nice to see this one doing well.

0: Well, that's rather tasty, isn't it? That's new for Chris Kingdom, along with Clydie Burrows. I think I got pronunciation vaguely correct. So that's called My Favourite Place. Chris is doing some very interesting stuff at the moment. And before that, it was a record that made our Sweet Rhythms chart, and a really, really nice song. And I hope you enjoyed hearing that one. Felice Tillman. So we'll watch out for that and see where that is on the chart on Monday. The track entitled Never. Let's do a visit to the 1960s. A couple of party tunes coming up in a moment.
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0: I don't know what where that came from, but anyhow, thank you, Chris. I wish I had a voice like that. Here's Georgie Faye, 1966.

probably very big with the mod crowd back in those days. First of all, Georgie Fame, Getaway, big crossover hit. Always used to love that one. And then Jimmy James and the Vagabonds, Ain't Love Good, Ain't Love Proud. Both from 1966, when I first came back to the UK from Bermuda. The big bands, the big UK live bands, with Gina Washington, the Ram Jam Band, they were absolutely enormous. Jimmy James as well. And a guy called Gene Lasso, who was absolutely huge, but you don't hear from him too often these days. But he made a couple of quite interesting records as well. But anyhow, from 1966 to 1981, the highlight year, a record that didn't do a lot when it first came up and then became massively in demand as the 80s wore on. Steve Parks.

0: coming, bumbling, stumbling, moving in the right direction. What a song. Steve Parks, 1981, the highlight. Good morning to Paul Whiting, who says, I'm loving the show this morning. What a set you're playing. Like I say, you're on fire, really. Still quite warm in the studio, even with the air conditioning on. Unbelievably. Also hi to DJ Keith, along with Rex the dog, both tuned avidly. I hope Rex is enjoying the music today. Now let me just do what we do around this time. We do the Hassan Garage doubleheader on a Friday, one old, one new. And the new track, well not new, but fairly recent, because David Morales has a birthday today, and a great excuse to play probably my favourite house tune of last year.
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0: And let's go back to 2002. Another Barcelli, Paul Phillips, Steve Johns. All liked this particular tune at the time. A little bit of Tyrone Francis along with Quentin Harris.

0: What a great record that was. Plastic Feelings, David Morales. That was from last year. It turned out to be my favourite record of the year. That was a slightly shortened version, actually. And before that, Tyrone Francis and Quentin Harris and Are You Sincere? That one went back to 2002. We were playing that quite a lot at the time. So let's go from that into the sweep with the top. The current number two coming up in a moment.
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0: And we are talking about Melbourne Boys. Don't forget, in a few minutes' time, it's the Jazz Funk and Fusion session. I'm sure there'll be some Dexter Wansel in there. But in the meantime, Melbourne Boys might just get to number one on Monday. Very, very possible.

that good or what? Real Nilsa there from Simone Green, entitled Bree. Paul Phillips put me onto that record last night. We were talking about it. It reminded me of something, and I think it was a Candy Edwards record that came out several years ago. Paul wasn't so sure about that, and it reminded him of something, and he couldn't work out what it was. We'll work it out eventually, but really, really nice record for 2026. A little bit different, which we don't mind at all. Before that, Melba Moore, the current number two on the Sweet Rhythm chart, and Love Wins Every Time. Should we do a couple of halfway house songs? Jackie and Shannon had a birthday today. Here's one of her big songs, going back to 1969. And a guy who has a birthday tomorrow, he is 59, Christopher Williams, following this. And then it's the Jazz Funk Confusion session. And here's a great song.

0: Right, celebrating a couple of birthdays today. Jackie DeShannon celebrates her birthday. That's the song she did around 1969. Put a little love in your heart. I might play that again in the gospel session. I'm doing that this Sunday. It's the fourth Sunday of the month. Between 6 and 8 a.m. I'd love to see you there. And then Christopher Williams, I'm Dreaming. He celebrates his birthday tomorrow. Lee Beresford says, great, great, great start to the show. Garfield, Deming and Mace, 81, a classic year. Have you on in the car? Myself and Christine taking a holiday break, leaving the dog behind. I understand. Barry Solomon says, a great song. I think he's referring to that record I played a little bit earlier. Simone Green. Also, hi to Ruth Arloff, who really enjoyed the Jazz Funk and Fusion session I played a little bit earlier. And she said, we lost Dexter Wansel far too young. Let's move on right now. It's time for our special feature today, the Jazz Funk and Fusion session.
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0: Well, you must have guessed we're going to play this one. Dexter Wansel, featured artist today, would have celebrated his 76th birthday tomorrow. Very sadly, we lost a great man a few months ago. But here's the record that, I guess, shot him to cult fame.

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4: So we start off that feature with three in a row. First of all, Dexter Wansel, featured artist today for obvious reasons, Life on Mars, 1976 for that. And that was originally probably started life in Northwest London, as a lot of these jazz funk classics did. Exuberance across the years. Dexter Wansel, the record that really started it all off for him in 1976. And then in 1981, Round Lee, from a self-titled album. Haven't I played that, I don't think, before, but somebody asked for it a few weeks ago. I never played it, but I thought I've got to give this a spin, because the album did sell pretty well in underground circles back in the day. I think Bluebird Records, as I recall, the cutout shop, has sold a lot of that record, that particular track called Think. And last but not least, well, yes, the record we absolutely love at the moment, and that was Glam Sam and Talking Colour, and that was the disc jazz mix. Now, I think I'm right in saying Dave Fleming played the Brixton jazz mix, and we've been playing like mad. I thought I'd play the other mix. So that record, at long last, getting quite a bit of attention, and quite rightly too. Let's continue. This is Etar and the Funkadrome. Back in 2005, we were playing this a lot of the time. I think it's good to hear again.

0: part two of our special feature today, which is the sort of jazz session at the moment, and three records in a row there. In the middle there, it was... first of all, it's on the Funkadrome, and I think we did that already, didn't we? Donald Fagen, that's right, it's on the Funkadrome, and Running from the LP just called Funkadrome. There was a bundle of really good tracks on there, including a great record called Clear Blue Skies. That was in 2005. Then in 2012, it was Donald Fagen and Weather in My Head. Haven't I played that for a very long time? Okay, let's move on right now and into part three of the Jazz Funk and Fusion session.
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0: By the way, the record that I just played a moment ago was by Orchard, called D's Riff from an album from last year called The Joy of Knowing. Quite good to play that in the Jazz Funk and Fusion session, I thought. Let's do one more tune, well, definitely associated with Dexter Wansel, because he was very much part of MFSB. One of their finest offerings in 1980. See how it starts off slowly, a little bit like Life on Mars and Mysteries of the World.

0: Part three of the Jazz Funk Confusion session, three in a row again, first of all. MFSB Mysteries of the World 1980. As I say, paying tribute to Dexter Wansel, who would have had his birthday tomorrow. My artist of the day, very much part of that whole entourage, so to speak. And then in 1981, a year later, Lizette Wilson from the LP called Now That I've Got Your Attention. Caveman Boogie was the big beat tune on there, but there was another great version of Quincy Jones's I Know Corita, just called Corita. In 1981, the highlight. Yeah, and last but not least, well, a little bit more recently, but not that recent, Mario Biondi, along with the SOS band in the background, and the finest. Well, I hope you enjoyed that one, or that's her feature. We're going to come back in just a few moments with the final Soulful Slowy segment of the week.
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0: So my final Soulful Slowly segment of the week, first of all, in 1981, the highlight year, one of my favourite records of all time, absolutely love it, sir. And that was Love's Calling by Zingara. And the other big track on that same album in 1981 was I Surrender, which is an up-tempo track, but that song is just absolutely awesome. And then my favourite tune from Dina Carroll. Now, Dina celebrates her birthday, I think, today. 58 today. Someone Like You. That was a Van Morrison song, but what a great interpretation. Going back to 2001. And last but not least, title track from the new album by October London. The album is just about to hit the streets, and that has a really timeless feel to it. I really like that one. Right. Our time for the final Jazz Saloon session of the week. Only probably time for one record. Let's make it Dexter.
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3: And back to 1978 here. Dexter Bronson, the track entitled All Night Long.

Dexter Watson's been my featured artist today. There he goes with a track from 1978 called All Night Long. Dexter would have had a birthday tomorrow. Very sadly died earlier this year. Let's get to the Sweet Rhythms chart. This one's doing really well for Heidi Tan.

0: Number 4 on the Swing Rhythm Charts, up from 11 the previous week. Nice song, could end up to be number 1. Coffee on Your Sleeve, along with Tony Exum, I think, on sax. Right, Chuck Brown would have had a birthday tomorrow. A bit of a Washington go-go in just a few moments.
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3: 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Be warned, the show does come with a government health warning. 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
0: And back to 1979 for this one. Doesn't get enough airplay. Game 7, Chuck Brown and the Soul Searchers.

haven't played that for a while. It was one of the follow-ups to the record that really shot them to fame, Busting Loose. Game 7. Chuck Brown of the Soul Searchers. Chuck Brown would have had a birthday tomorrow. We've got to go. I hope you've enjoyed the show today. It's been lively, that's for sure. And Monday, I am back. Monday. Oh, by the way, ahead of that, I'll be doing the sort of gospel sunrise on Sunday. Might even be live. But on Monday, have a retro US chart, all the usual features. Loads of things to look forward to today. A little bit later on, Linda Madonna in for Richard Marzetti. But coming up next, Roberto Falzoni. Let's leave you with this retouched up, slightly remixed version of Enough is Enough. Michael B. Sutton. Tony Munson saying cheers.

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0: ready to be juiced? Seriously, you don't know what's coming. Roberto is going to really get you ready for the weekend.
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0: Good afternoon, welcome to Solar on a Friday. Big thanks to Tony Munson for the past 3 hours. It's Roberto taking you through until 3 o'clock. Now, you might have heard a few mic testing right at the start. I went to talk, I put the mic on, and my grandson had been in the studio on Wednesday, touching all the buttons. I caught him with the headphones on,
1: your
0: messing around.
1: 21st Century Soul Station. Solar.
0: So he was messing around with the mixer. I said, have you touched any buttons? He said, no, nothing. Went to talk, nothing came out. Enzo, love.

So that's a jam-packed show today. Lots of eclectic music. If you caught Dave Fleming the other day playing Donald Byrd, wow, you had me really going there, Dave. And looking forward to seeing you on the boat on Sunday as well, along with Richard Marzetti and Ash Selector also playing. Big thanks to our producers, executive producer, and I'll call her Nanny Sarah today because young Ellis is also listening in. Ellis is 7 years old. He's Sarah's grandson, and he loves Michael Jackson. She said he knows all the words to all the songs, and also he sings along as well and dances, and he's a very good dancer and a very good singer. So this one is just for you.

0: So that goes out to young Ellis and Nanny Sarah today. I hope you was dancing to that, Ellis, and singing along. Lots of ways to engage in the show today. You can email roberto@solarradio.com or go onto the Solar Radio Facebook. If you're on there, there's a big conversation going on under the Juice banner. Now, I said Dave Fleming played a lot of Donald Byrd the other day, and I think he played it in the show this morning as well. Just love the sound. So we got a double dose.
1: Hey, what's good, y'all? This is Darian Dean,

How nice is that? So welcome on Facebook. Wendy's put a picture up, a video. She's dancing in the garden in a red dress. Have a look. It looks good. Andy J. Paul, good afternoon to you. Sarah Bingham's got a picture. I think it's her husband dancing in the kitchen. Dave Dawson, just landing back in Blighty. Thanks very much. I hope you had a great time. Tommy Thurburn on the Facebook thread as well. Michael Wart, Gilly Cannon. If any of you are on the boat on Sunday, let me know as well. Andy Ledger, Gary Campbell, engaging. The first ones to do that. Joyce Richards, Pete McKelwee. Welcome to Friday afternoon. Chad Sandu, Di Dunn as well. Lloyd Mulder, nice to have your company. All music lovers, he says. Lyndon McDonald as well. Errol Randine. I'll say hi to Tex James. He's probably not in the house yet, but he'll send a little message in a while. And they'll say, you haven't mentioned me, so we'll preempt that. Jennifer Richards, Sue Tucker. Oh, that looks nice, Sue. A little picture she's put up of one of her creations.

I'll tell you what, these two records from Donald Byrd go really well with an email I've received from Jim Bennett. And this really got me. He said, can I ask you, could you say hi to Sarah Bennett as we celebrate 32 years on Monday? After we met and married, listen to this, met and married in 7 weeks. And now they celebrate 32 years. Tell her I love her as much now as I did on the first night. Jim Bennett, you smoothie. Massive congratulations to you both. That's a lovely little story. Met and married in 7 weeks, 32 years later. Congratulations to you both. And what's your secret? You've got to tell me. Places and spaces. So if you've got a message you want to send to someone today, wherever they are in the world, you can use us.

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0: I trust you've had a good week so far. I was at the Magician's Table last night performing. If you've not been, it's really worth going. You see loads of magicians come up close up right in front of you at your table doing some magic. It's a great immersive theatre show in London. It's actually right by Waterloo Station. And the night before I was at the Ned performing as well.
1: 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If you like the good juice, it's the place to be. Roberto Forzoni is the man with the tunes. So if you know what's good for you, better listen now, or else hear more of me. Only joking. Capiche?
0: That's a jingle I dug up. Dave Gregory done it when he done all my jingles, and I'd not played it. And it's just a nice memory, Dave. Hope you're enjoying the music up there.

And a couple of tracks ago, we played Ella Thompson, which I really like, that Promise to Keep track. Nice, isn't it? Be playing that for the next few weeks, I think. Got a really nice set coming up in about 5 minutes' time. If you like your music of a little different genre, I think you might like it. Good afternoon to our very own Dave Fleming. Dave, thanks for your kind words this morning, by the way. Our very own Ian Johns. Catch his excellent show tomorrow afternoon, Adventures in the Land of Music. Gary Campbell, Dave Dawson, Sarah Bingham, Michael Walt, Sarah Bennett, all on the Facebook thread. Babatunde Akinyai, Sue Powis, and Jenny Banks as well.

love that. Gazzaro, Francesco, You're the Best Thing. And there's a link between that and the version Excursion a bit later on. Sue Powis, Jenny Banks, Matt Tweedy, Dawn Simmons, Jennifer Richards, good afternoon to you. Jason Merrifield, Di Dunn, Andy Ledger, Vince Witherspoon, all our friends in the States as well. Tony Hartnett, Chaz Sandu, Jilly Cannon, Amanda Cochrane, and all our friends in Australia. Minnie Heyman, nice heavy company. John Walsh, Ray Caviano, Hombre Aguoco, Jan Bowie, and Ray Hayden. Great to have you along. So in a minute, we're going to go back to 1979, 80 and 81 for three tracks that really resonate with me for lots of reasons. Of which I'll tell you after this.

0: Sweet Coffee with a lovely rendition of Sade Classic. Just shows how good her music was and how many covers we've had over the years. Now, the next few tracks, I've got to say hi to Lee Beresford and thank you as well. But this sort of music I grew up with, and you might have done as well if you were in inner cities, in any big city. Because in the late 70s, early 80s, we had, unfortunately, lots of unemployment. The youth was uninspired, to say the least, but we also had things like the National Front. But music brought everyone together. And a particular type of music that started in Jamaica, and it was called ska. And what it was, the groups formed themselves. It was a mixture of races, normally Jamaican and British people, getting together, forming a band, getting up on stage. It became known as two-tone, just for the black and white. And for the first track, we're going to go to 1979, Coventry in the UK, The Specials. And a track that we're going to play, you'll hear a nice bit of, it's not sax, I think it might be the trumpet. And Rico Rodriguez, who played on the original back in 1967, 12 years on, played on this particular track.
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0: So this is it, 1979, Coventry, The Specials.

So that's what started the two-tone music in the UK. And it was a statement in itself, with black and white guys getting up on a stage and girls forming a group and singing together. So that was Coventry 1979. This is Going Up the Road to Birmingham in 1980. And the group that first started

doing covers of Smokey Robinson. It's the beat, and the guy on the sax is called Saxo, who played with Desmond Dekker. This is Miro in the Bathroom. Thanks, Lee Beresford.

0: Wendy says she feels like a teenager again. A little bit of two-tone on solo. Now, this next track, we go back to the specials as well, and this was a year later. This track got to number one and was there for 3 weeks, and then they split up afterwards. It was absolutely crazy, but what a good thing that came out of two-tone. A bit of harmony, people working together, living together, singing together. Second specials track. And this is Ghost Town.
1: Hey, Roberto, what's good, man? This is Darian Dean. Just popped in to say, I'm loving the cut you're playing, brother.

Michael Woods posting some nice things on Facebook. So that was a special. Ghost Town got to number one for 3 weeks in a row, and then they split up. But what a great movement, what a great statement that was, with racial harmony, people getting on together, people making music together, dancing together, going to clubs together. And love it still today. We've got enough to make a Scar special 1 week, or a two-tone special. Let us know what your favourites are. We'll try and put some in the show next week as well.

0: Viz Harris and Carl Craig. Carl Craig posting the Two-Tone Gangsters record sleeve like that. If you send a message on the Facebook page and you don't hear it, drop me a direct message or an email at roberto@solarradio.com. So many messages coming through on Facebook, I might miss one. Good afternoon to Rosanna Petrozzi and Franco. Look forward to seeing you on the boat on Sunday. That's a complete sellout, but listen, I got two tickets been returned, so if you're desperate for tickets for that Solar sellout, Radio, let me know.
1: By TuneIn.
0: Welcome to hour two. Where'd that first hour go? Let's go for some soulful house. Juice, Friday afternoon, solar.

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0: Still to come, we've got the Goosebumps and Eargasms track, which is up next. An Inversion Excursion. That's Wendy that puts the Goosebumps track together, and today, Sarah put the Inversion Excursion together. I'm so lucky. So many people engaging on the show. So many people helping to put the show together as well. So are you on a trip, the boat trip, on the Thames on Sunday? If you're one of those lucky few that have got the tickets, sold out pretty quick, is it? That's probably because Dave Fleming and Richard Marzetti are on the boat. Richard's not in today, by the way. Renner is in for him, so I'm looking forward to that. I'm looking forward to meeting up with all the presenters on the boat and with you if you're on there. Do remember to come up and say hello as well.
1: Sex and the City? You've got to be kidding. Live from London now, it's time to really get juiced with Roberto.

0: That's our Goosebumps and Eargasms track for this week. If Love Is Overrated. Thanks, Wendy.
1: Top boy.
0: Jonathan McHugh, DJ winner, Spino. Winner, chicken dinner for the scar. Like that.
1: Fire, boy.
0: Jim Bennett, thanks for the email.

version excursion time. First track, the original, Rolls Royce. And then a nice cover of a Rolls Royce classic. Enjoy. Friday afternoon, solar.

So that's the original version, Excursion, and this is the cover. Could have gone for a lot of artists for this cover, I've got to say, but like this one.

fabulous sound of Paul Weller, and we played Scar earlier, and it was part of that mod scene, which I suppose grew out of the Scar, didn't it? Love it. I'd like to get him in the studio and have a chat with him as well about his music and his career.

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Hi, Roberto. Michelle Young here, and I just popped in to say I am loving the cuts you're playing.

say good afternoon to Tony Denning, who's emailed SoHotSoloRadio.com, said, what a fabulous set of tunes. It's that eclectic mix you get every single Friday afternoon, and courtesy of Wendy and Sarah, the co-producers of the show. That's Jar Funk. It's called Don't Stop the Music, and we're not going to stop the music. Tatiana Ali next with Boy, You Know Me. Oh, You Knock Me, even. You Knock Me Out.

lots of people engaging on our Facebook that I've not said hi to. Julie Milfield, Philip Medcalf, Alex LR, Kim Duke, Robin Coley, good afternoon to you, John Bliss, John Johns in the Philippines, John Green, Karen Arnott, Richard Stingamore, Rebecca Webb Hawkins in Zanzibar. This is going to be a mouthful. Christy Zika, Yuanoki. You've got to tell me how you pronounce that, Christy. Krista, I'll just call you Christy. Janie Bishop, Tommy Thurburn, Hannah Dawson. I hope you're on the trip on the weekend. Barry Marzetti as well.

Big good afternoon to Gina Waters, also to Simon Manny, who said thank you, Roberto, for playing Sean Rivera and Dolce Groove. We appreciate you. That's what we're here for.

got a fabulous afternoon coming your way. Renna in for Richard Marzetti, 3 till 6. And then it's 2-hour takeover with Neil Simpson, where you choose the playlist. Matt Daniels will be Embracing the Soul, and then Mick Farrar takes you through until midnight. I really enjoy my Friday nights when I'm not working listening to Solar. Some rich, rich quality. So many nice versions of that particular song. That is

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0: Breeze drifting by, you know how I feel. 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
0: Oh.

good afternoon to Mara Hughes up in Falkirk. Hope you're well, Mara. Listen, thanks for all your engagement today. It's been absolutely wonderful. Really enjoyed it. All the messages have

0: come through email, Instagram, wherever you sent your message. And apologies if I missed an important one. But listen, have yourself a great weekend, won't you? Do something nice for yourself and something nice for somebody else. Goes a long way. If you're on that boat trip on Sunday, I'll see you then. Do come up and say hello. I'll be moving around with the camera, I think, between sets. I'm going to start the first set downstairs with a little bit of a laid-back, juicy feel, and then doing the last set upstairs on the main deck following Ash Selector. So looking forward to meeting up with all you guys and girls. I'm out of here. See you next Friday, same time, same place.
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That's what it's called, of course. You knew that. Earth, Wind and Fire. Thank you, Roberto. Always a splendid listen. Downhill from here. Yes, Richard is doing other things, so I'm in. I'm sorry about that. But I tell you what, we're going to get some great tunes on for your... What day is it? It's Friday, isn't it? Blimmin' heck. And it's nearly home time. Tex James has just got in contact. He said, Renner, there's no post for you. Yes, there is. I'll be popping it up in just a tick. If you want to say hello, you can head over there, or you can email me, or do neither of those things. You can just listen. You're very welcome. Get another classic on. Yeah, let's do that.

0: 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Remember that? 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That's the way love goes. If you haven't guessed.
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Angela Bowling. Hello, Angela. She says, I don't want to do it like that. Sorry, Angela. Oh, she says, oh, great start, Redder. Well, Angela, we've got 3 hours. I may have already peaked, frankly.

school way. It's Renna, R-E-N-N-A, stupid name, I know, at solarradio.com. Or head over to Facebook if you can find it. I've been tagging people left, right and centre. I mentioned Paul Bennett. Hello, Paul, again. And he's got great taste in music. He's been a long-time listener of Solar, as have many of you. So I know this is a bit left-field because we like to do that, but it's a very cool tune.

tune is getting on now, but it's a great song to just throw in a bit of kind of left field. You know, if Roberto could get away with it, so can I, but I think that's just worse, isn't it? For Paul Bennett, hello Paul. Yeah, he loves a bit of that. Fun-loving criminals on Solar, Renner in for Rich. I don't know what he's doing. Please have a nice time, I'm sure. Obviously very important work to miss the show and put me in the hot seat. And other such cliches. Guaranteed between now and six and the 2 hour takeover. There's another good

0: And is it Stokely or Stockley? You decide, I've no idea. And Two Hearts from her latest album. Nice to have her doing an upbeat number. Did I just say number? Good grief, how old am I? Talking of knocking on, always looking on the bright side could help you live to 85 or older. A study, so we must believe it, found that most optimistic men and women lived 11 to 15% longer on average than the least positive people. I'm in trouble. They also had a 50 to 70% greater chance of reaching the age of 85. More than 70,000 people were tracked for between 10 and 30 years. That was a proper study. There you go. No guarantees, of course.
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0: It's 3:30 across the UK, if that matters to you. Let's be honest, you've kind of checked out already, haven't you, from your work, just sort of moving the mouse occasionally. Or was that just me? Whitney Houston from 93, from her heyday, of course, and Queen of the Night, CJ McIntosh on the mix. Love that.
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0: is a nice bumpy cover, isn't it? We like a bit of bumpiness on a Friday afternoon. For the love of you, of course, The Move and Nicole Henry from 16, nearly 17 years ago. Still sounding fresh, though, isn't it?
1: 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The sound of summer.
0: Don't mean to depress you, but actually, there's only about a month left of summer. Enjoy it. Was it just me that had rain last night? After having a lot of sun, not that I'm complaining, they now say, whoever they are, that we're going to get some really kind of wet weather. Don't complain. But, you know, they could be wrong. 20 minutes away from 4. Let's get on an absolute classic. It's a corker, this one, as Ian would say.

0: Neil has just flung over to me the 2 Hour Takeover playlist, and I know who's getting their tune on. Oh, yes, yes, I do. It's looking good, actually, and the good news, no duplications. It's, you know, it's important stuff that we don't repeat what each of us are playing. It'll be along at 6 with the 2 Hour Takeover and your choice of tunes, of course.
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0: Oh, it's another cover. It's a good one, though. Nova Frontura.

0: Actually, the weather hasn't been too bad here in Oxfordshire, but I thought be a proper DJ and have a look at what the rest of the UK is doing. It's going to be feeling cool with isolated showers, some thundery. Showers will be less frequent and lighter today than recent days. Some heavy and thundery downpours remain possible. These are most likely across Wales and southwestern England, parts of eastern and southeastern areas. Northern Ireland turns drier later tonight. Most showers are going to fade, allowing for clear spells to develop. A few showers will persist around the coasts. It's going to become rather chilly overnight, especially in rural areas. And if you've got something fun scheduled for Saturday, coastal showers will gradually ease, leaving most areas dry with sunny spells. Then it'll get thick across northern Scotland, bringing some light rain. Temperatures around average after a chilly start. Mostly dry next week with some sunny spells. Showery as well, so pretty much back to normal. And you've been complaining. Sunshine. 10 minutes away from four, if that matters to you, probably not.
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0: Oh, settle down, Renner. Stop talking about the weather. We'll play an absolute corker from 1986. Got corker on my brain today. It's Lilo Thomas.

0: Grant Harris, hello to you this afternoon. Loves a bit of MFSB. Me too. Guess what, Grant? I was going to be called Grant because it's my dad's favourite name. And then he decided on Lee. And then they decided just to make my life miserable and went with Renner for some strange reason. There we are. Nice to have your ears. That's a bit of useless information for your Friday afternoon, eh?
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0: It's Byron Stingley. Yes, him.

0: I'm different. It's Byron Stingley, yes, the legend that is Byron. Frankie Feliciano on the mix of that one. Doing good things in our soul energy house chart. If you like it bumpy, that's the chart for you. And I do, and so does Matty Leahy. Hello, Matthew. Play that one for you. You like a bit of bumpiness? Oh, yes. Also play it for Claire, who's in her car. She's emailed whilst in the car. Hopefully you're not driving. And actually, here's a factoid for you. R.I.P. Steve. Almost 65% of us say our happy place is in the car. And more than half feel independent in their motor. And 26% have declared their love for someone on a car trip. And where is the most popular destination for a road trip? None other than Scotland. There you go.
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See, told you I was a DJ. What does it take to win your love? Not the Kenny G version. Thank God for that.

0: County All Stars, What Does It Take to Win Your Love? Look at that, first hour done and dusted. Where did that go, eh? Another 2 hours of this nonsense to go, but the music's looking pretty good.
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Who said One Hit Wonder? 1985. I think they just found the sampler. Eddie and the Soul Band, their take, so to speak, on Shaft. I reckon they were heavily influenced by The Art of Noise. What do you reckon? That is the Hot Pursuit mix.

0: is Stargard's whereabouts. 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
1: No! 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
0: Yep.
1: No!
0: Yep. Hello to Deborah Minton. I mentioned you, Deborah. I don't know what I'm doing. I may have done. Jan Buey is also loitering in the background, as is birthday 20, Amel Enver. Hello, lovely Amel. Basically, I know what you're doing. You're just waiting for the 2 hour takeover and your choice of tunes. I know, I'm just the warm up act. I know my place.
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0: It's always nice to hear something different from the SOS band. That was a moderate hit in 1987 from The Sands of Time. Borrowed Love, Jam and Lewis on production duties once again, obviously. After 4, Friday afternoon, Rennering for Rich. I know. Fear not, he's back next week.
1: Renner in the afternoon. In for Richard again.
2: Oh, really? Sweet.
0: Afternoon, Lloyd Mulder, who says, afternoon, music lovers. Renner McDonough on a Friday, why not? Well, the truth be told, I think I was the only one that answered the phone to Keith. You know. Something new from Dave Lee's knocking one out every blooming minute, it seems. This is rather good, though. See what you think of this. Might end up in our Sweet Rhythms chart.

0: That's just one of his pseudonyms. Why do pseudonyms have a P on it? It's weird, isn't it? Oh, a little bit late for the break, but I'm going to put on another absolute classic.
1: Summer Soul. 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
0: Oh, yeah.

0: Oh, we're on DAB in London, Brighton and Norwich, and online via various apps. Let's be honest, that's how you're listening. It is Solar Radio, Friday afternoon, Renner in for Richard. If in case you're just thinking he's got a very strange voice today, that'll be me. With the Quincy Jones produced Love Times Love, big tune from George Bad Benson. Right, let's do the ads, got to pay some bills and be right back.
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1976, not 86, that'd be completely wrong. 1976 and Don't Let Love Get You Down. The full 12-inch, that's how we roll. Archie Bell and the Drells. Didn't he just wander off after a performance after that and disappear for ages? I think he did. Maybe I'm just making that up. That wouldn't be unusual, would it, really? I did promise you some Stevie. Well, of course. So if I'm on, I'm going to play some Stevie, even though he talks absolute nonsense here. What a load of old gibberish. But anyway,

0: Stevie Wonder. Don't you worry about a thing. Good advice from Stevie. I don't know about you. I prefer the Incognito original. Yeah. Joke, copyright Nick Radcliffe. This is very good news, I think. Over half of teenagers want a career, apparently, that makes a difference rather than one that pays well. As long as they don't want to be an influencer, I'm good with that. Careers in health, social work and green industries are now among the most popular choices, whilst 42% recognise that they could make more money elsewhere. They claim cash is not their only motivation. When did they do this survey? Instead, 49% would like a job that involves sustainability, here we go, such as working with electric vehicles or heat pumps. And a poll of youngsters aged 13 to 19 said this was the case. Well, it might be. Ensuring their chosen career is future-proof. I think I need to do some AI. Something to do with AI. If I hear AI one more time, honestly. What I can't guarantee is music play today hasn't got some AI in it, because frankly I couldn't be bothered to look. But I don't think it does. I know that song certainly doesn't.
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0: Ah, this is a big tune in the mid-90s. Roger Sanchez on the mix, or Roger somebody anyway. Yeah, it was Roger Sanchez. Talking of Incognito, do you think I throw this show together? Yes, you'd be right. There they are, giving it up on Solar 18.

if the governor of Fridays on Solar of Days Gone Past was still with us, I think he'd get his tune card out for that. Incognito, a bit acid jazzy, like it, from 1994. What were you doing in 1994? You still had hair and optimism, a bit like me. Ah, Terry Fullman, thank you for your lovely words. That's very kind. I won't be big-headed and read that out. Very nice of you to say so. Just for fun, I've got no budget. I'm going to play you a very, very short tune that was sampled in 1990. There's your clue. Get that noggin working. It's not particularly hard, to be honest. I'm not going to tax you too much. But who sampled this in 1990? It's super easy. Good grief. Herbie Hancock on Solar.

0: all 2 minutes long. Herbie Hancock, before he got all scratchy. Yeah. Bring Down the Birds, as sampled in that big tune in 1990. You know the one. With that rather lovely redhead. What a tune.
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A little mashup just for you. And I'm going to mention Terry again because he was the only one to get it right. Grievous in the Heart was the answer, correct. I'll get you a beer when I see you, Terry. I knew you'd get that right. That was woman, the easiest thing ever. There's actually another song I'm playing later that is not so easy. So, you know, I started you off easy. So get your thinking caps on. God, I sound like a right proper cheesy DJ, don't I? No change there.

That is very jazzy. It's called Exotic Jazz Breeze. Marcus Saul by Night. Don't reckon that's his real name. And Matt McCannister probably is. Nearly 5 o'clock. Nearly officially clocking out time. What do you mean you did it about an hour ago? Yeah, the rules here are you play the classics, but you also have to play sometimes

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You have to say it like that, it's the rules. Renner in for Rich, I can only apologise. But it's nice to have your ears if you put up with it so far. We're in the final furlong. We got some nice features though that I've stolen shamelessly from Nick Ratcliffe and others. We got the Jazz Jive at 5:30. That almost would have fitted, I think, actually. Also a bit of Mashup Action, which actually is mine. So I haven't stolen that from anybody. And we've got some top tunes to get you warmed up for Neil Simpson, the man, the myth, the legend. And your choice of tunes from 6:00.

0: And this weekend, you're probably just chilling. The idea of doing anything enthusiastic is probably long gone. And that's, you can officially sign off. Oh, you're on till six. Me too. Down to the bone, number one in our Sweet Rhythms charts, as counted down every week by the happiest DJ in the world. That's a good tune, that. Stop talking, Renner. Let's crack on with the final hour, shall we?
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0: Ooh, do that. Do that. Love that. Well then, looking forward to it.
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0: All right, let's get some 90s R&B.

Babyface, The Lover in You. So I promised you I'd play you another song that was sampled. This one again was, part of it was lifted in a song in 1990. This one's a bit harder though. Listen carefully. See if you can guess. Terry's already on it, I reckon. Chaka Khan, sample-tastic. Here we go.

0: Shaka Khan is Some Love, 1978. And did you get the sample used about 12 years later? Bit more tricky. Yeah, part of that was used by Snap in The Power. Honest, Governor. Have a listen back. You'll catch it. 5:10, we're in for Rich. Afternoon.
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They sampled Shaka Shaka Khan from 78. Hang on. There you go. Well done, Paul. Terry's hit a tunnel. Am I back, Terry? Have they not worked that out yet?

was very short. So that is Disco Incorporated, that soul feeling from a few years ago. A nice Friday vibe going on. Runner in for Rich. Just about 40 minutes, just under, until your choice of tunes with Neil Simpson.

field in just a tick, because if Louis Martin can do it, so can I. But we'll play some 90s R&B once again. 99, a great cover, Faith Evans and Eric Benet, Georgie Porgy, Puddin' Pie, etc.

0: that revived Georgie Fame's career for a fleeting moment in 1986. Mondo Cane and New York Afternoon. It's Renner in the Afternoon. Ooh, cheesy link time. On Solar Infrared. Look at that. Time to pay some bills. It's almost 5:30, which means shamelessly we'll be doing the Just Jive at 5:30. Couple of nice jazzy tunes to get you warmed up for the 2-hour takeover. Play that one for Chris Alcock, who says, hello, Rena. Loving the show. You're welcome, Chris.
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musicians on the planet. Still with us, age 94 from 1987. Keep your eye on me from the titled album, and the rest of those tunes on that album were very, very slow. Not that one. Go play it for Simon, who loves that. Simon Osmond. Hello, Simes. He loves a bit of that.

0: that's for Simon, and that's for, well, so many of you, because you're loving a bit of Al Shuffle. And George Bad Benson. Dave Thomas, he says, afternoon, Renner, great music again. Well, thank you, and twice in 1 week. Well, I'm back again tomorrow. Thought I ought to warn you from the usual monthly bit. Dave's in a very sunny and warm Guernsey, and he wishes me and you a great weekend. Thanks, Dave, you too. Beep. 18 minutes away from your choice of tunes. Neil Simpson, the 2 hour takeover. Did you get your tune on? Did you get your request in? Did you follow the rules? He's a stickler for the rules. Well, I'm doing it on the odd occasion. I just don't care. Did you spot that? Probably.
1: Renner in the afternoon. In for Richard again.
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0: If you were there, the Isleys. Andrew Pethick enters the chat.

0: You were there. Yes, you are here. The Isleys. Top tune. Alright, should we do a bit of mashup action? Get on the ones and twos. Gary Campbell, I can see you nodding. Just for you.
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3: Oh, Lord. Guess who's coming? 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Vicky Bill Drummond. 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Fat Man. 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Girls say, ah. 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

0: edition of the mashup. Tony Scott, who passed away just a couple of months ago. 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
0: Taxi for Anna. That's your lot from me. Thank you so much for your company. Well, very nearly the lot. Let's see what's happening on Solar then. Soul Cruising, 10 until midnight. Always a great listen. Ahead of that, 8 until 10, Matt Daniels.

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Do you know, it's funny how certain things jog your memory. I can remember buying that years and years and years ago, but I got it on a compilation album. And it always used to jump. Same place, always used to jump. Annoyed me greatly. Thankfully, I found a better copy. Tune number one on tonight's show, Imagination, of course, and Flashback. Chosen by Matthew Leahy this evening. Thank you, Matthew. And thank you to that man, Renner McDonough. Thank you, mate. Great show. Played some fantastic mixes. And what a tune to finish with. New York and Soul, if I'm not mistaken. Their version of Runaway. Thank you, Renner. Catching back on the radio tomorrow night, 6 till 8. Enjoy your weekend, Renner.

Jonathan McHugh choosing tune number 2. Jones Girls, of course, and Dance Turned Into Romance. Oh, do you remember those days? Are you dancing? Are you asking? Got to say an early good evening to Paul Wiley. Hello, Paul. Haven't replied to your message yet. I'm glad the wedding went well and the weather held off. Excellent. Also, Geraldine Wake. Good evening, Geraldine. She's in Greece. Her and Dale the dancer getting ready to go out for the evening. Enjoy, guys.

That's great, isn't it? Any problem with that tune is it's too short. Requested by Brian Hardman this evening, Melbourne Moore, of course. You stepped into my life. Good evening, the girl Ledgeway. She's written on the thread, someone have a word with my hubby. He wants to put the heating on. Steve, what are you doing? Put a jumper on, man. Now, I thought I'd go be a bit of a rebel tonight and not play any ads at all. But then I knew I'd be told off, so

I played your Level 42 Turn It On for Glyn Kersey this evening. Thank you, Glyn. And in the background, chosen by our very own Ross Warnes, who, coincidentally, you can catch on the boat playing some music on Sunday. That's Alvarez, Jesus Alvarez. I can't make it. Thank you, Russ. Enjoy Sunday, mate. And if you're on the boat on Sunday, have a good time, won't you? I'm sure you will. Say hello to Russ and Tony for me.

for Martin Smith this evening. That's Crown Heights Affair, Use Your Body and Soul. Thank you, Martin. And as you know, I'm beginning to think I might have a bit of an alcohol problem. I was sitting at work, it was about 1:30 this afternoon. And I was thinking, oh God, I can murder a beer. Is that just a normal Friday afternoon reaction, or have I got a problem?

0: playing it for Jackie Phillips this evening. Marvin Gaye, wonderful Marvin Gaye, and that Peculiar. Do you know, it's only one problem with that tune, it's too short. Where have we heard that before, eh? So just about 6.30, got to play a couple of ads, and then we come back with the first tune from our twofers, twosome, this evening. And I'm not going to tell you who it's chosen by until we get into the backstory right after this.
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0: So, our twofers twosome. It would help if I turn the mic volume up. Do you remember last week I said you need to get me some in this next week for us? We're not going to be doing it. Well, you didn't disappoint. I think I had half a dozen by sort of Sunday or whenever. So, here we go. The writer of this, he says, hey, Neil. That'll give you a clue there. He says, hey, Neil, I owe a lot to Italy. From the late 80s, we've been dancing about, been to Ibiza, and whilst we had a good time there, we came across Rimini in Italy near Misano, which is near where the clubs were and are based. We fell in love with this place. This is where summer holidays were every year. Since the early 90s, all around the summer season, when at the time, one of my favourite DJs, Tony Humphries, wow, there's a name, Tony Humphries played. Local boys Flavio Vecchi and Rick Montanari were always about to. One night, maybe Magic Mondays, which was at Liz Stroke Echoes, Tony was doing his thing. It was getting towards the close. By now it was about 6:30 a.m. It was an open-air club in the middle of nowhere, surrounded by hills and fields. The sun was up over the hills by now, and it was around 27 degrees already. Now these clubs were flash. A brass band playing at the entrance, flowers everywhere, all the Italians dressed up to the nines. I even worked out that the queue at the gents was not to go for a tinkle, but for the mirror, where they were all checking themselves out. I've been laughing about that ever since. Anyhow, the music stopped, silence, ringing in your ears, and then the cheering started for more music. I know this tune is well known, is a well-known one, but at the point Tony started playing this tune, the whole place got up and started dancing. I'll never forget looking around to see everyone dancing, smiling to this. That moment has stuck in my head forever. And whenever I hear this tune, it reminds me of Tony Humphries and that night. This tune is... Tonight's twofers twosome, chosen by John Moody. Thank you, John. I love that backstory. Tune number one, of course. You'll hear tune number two at 7:30. I don't need to tell you what this is, do I?

A 6:30 tune number one on our Toothless Twosome, chosen this evening by John Moody, Brothers Johnson, of course, and Stomp. Thank you, John. You'll catch John's second tune at 7:30. Good backstory with that as well.

That's a tune from around about 1979, Master Force, Don't Fight the Feeling. Playing it for Paul Bennett this evening. Thank you, Paul. That's great, love that. Before that, played Your Brother Johnson, of course, and Stomp, first of our two for Twosome, for John Moody. Also requested by Rob White as well. Thank you, Rob.

0: Prince Buster rounding our first hour off on this Friday evening. Al Capone, 1964, chosen by Ken Davis this evening. Thank you, Ken. I played your tune 20 years later, Funk Deluxe, this time chosen by Chaz Sandu. Thank you, Chaz. And before that, McFadden and Whitehead, I've Been Pushed Aside, requested by Dear Harper. Thank you one and all for your requests. I've got to play you a couple of jingly type things. And then we come back with our 7 o'clock tune. And if you are brand new to the show, if this is the first time you've ever listened to the show, you're thinking, what's he talking about, 7 o'clock tune? Well, obviously played at 7 o'clock. It is the tune that receives the most likes between Tuesday morning, very early when I put the post up, and Thursday midday. Every request, most requests receive a like. 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

our 7 o'clock tune this week. 46 likes chosen by Deborah Millington, Johnny Taylor, of course. What about my love? Now, I got to read you this message. Darren Hudson. Darren is Trillium Properties, our show sponsor. He's just messaged me. He says, hello, Neil. Joe's been out for a girly lunch over here. They're in Mallorca. He says, it's 8 o'clock here. She's been out since 1. Just got home, 8 o'clock. She says, it's amazing. In 7 hours, she's taught herself Chinese. At least that's what I think she's speaking. Put her to bed now. She's snoring. Can you please wish her a happy birthday for Thursday? Joe, happy birthday for Thursday. I hope that head in the morning is not too severe. Oh, I love that. Made me laugh.

0: A Sky Super Love. For Andrew Cole this evening. Thank you, Andrew.
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0: Could you tell I was doing something else then? Don't think anyone noticed, did it? So 7:15 already. Where's that time gone, eh? Don't forget, second tune of our Twofers Twosome. I should know what it's called by now, shouldn't I? A Twofers Twosome coming up 7:30, chosen by John Moody. And we've got to say hello to you if you press that like button towards the end of the show. And if you missed last Saturday when we did our Classic House special, I did get this requested, but I didn't get around to playing it. And Ian Kendall decided to request it for tonight's show, so I thought, yeah, okay, we'll stick that one in as well, because I do like it. Takes me back, it reminds me of good times. And so for Ian Kendall, this is John Cutler. It's yours. Once again, very happy birthday to Joe Hudson for Thursday. Happy birthday, Joe. Sounds like she's going to have a crisp hangover. Also, good evening to Mickey Robinson. Hello, Mick. Inside tonight, not outside. Put a jumper on, man.

played your tune requested by Ian Kendall, John Cutler, G-Man. It's yours. Thank you, Ian. Good to hear that again. And in the background, of course, L. Enver wanting to hear Alison Limerick, Where Love Lives. And if you missed our Classic House special on Saturday, well, you can catch it on Catch Up, funnily enough. I go onto the Solar Radio website. Find me. And there will be a link to listen again. I think I also posted the link up on the 2 Hour Takeover Facebook page as well. So if you fancy listening to that, have a go. It was quite good. Not bad. It was all right. You know.

0: requested by Steve Ledgway this evening. That's great. And at Jennifer Holiday, Just a Matter of Time. Thank you, Steve. So 7:30, time to play a couple of ads, and then we come back with tune number two and the associated backstory for our Twofers Twosome, chosen tonight by John Moody. We do it right after this.
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0: So, here we go. Tune number two, Twofers Twosome, like I say, chosen this week by John Moody. So, remember Italy. He says, as for the second tune, I had a house tune that Sasha played that no one could name. No Shazam around then. Just me, name that tune, please, on my tape. At the time, I'd been to countless record shops everywhere without success. Again, in Rimini, there was and still is a record shop called Disco Pew. Before its current location, it was based in a small tower block that we eventually found one Wednesday afternoon. Anyhow, I took my tape in, and after a bit of debate with the guys, I eventually found the name of it. Throw You Down. Must be the Down for the Count dub. Thanks to Italy, even more thanks to the Italians. We love you. See you next week, August 27. Tune number two on John's Twofers Twosome is Thelma Houston. Sadly, John, I couldn't find the Down for the Count dub, but I did locate this one. Thelma Houston, Throw You Down. Tune number two on our Twofers Twosome this week, chosen by John Moody. If you'd like to hear yours next week, you know what to do. Email me, neilsimpson@solaradio.com. 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

And in the background, a tune from 1990, Thelma Houston, Throw You Down. That's the vocal mix. Sorry, John, couldn't find the dub mix. And like I say, if you'd like me to play your Twofers Twosome next Friday, just email me, neilsimpson@sodaradio.com. Put in the subject bar, Twofers Twosome, two tunes with two good backstories. If you don't put the backstories in, we won't be doing it. And obviously, consult the cue list before you post your tune. Do another one next week. In the meantime, double request, Steve Illingsworth. And Colin James wanted to hear BB&Q Band.

0: playing it for Steve Illingsworth and Colin James this evening. That's BB and Cube Band, of course, on the beat. So coming up, 8, Matt Daniels, 8 till 10, Embracing the Soul, 10 till 12 midnight. I'm thinking it's Conrad this evening, Soul Cruising, rounding your Friday evening off. Good evening, Steve Carr. Hello, mate. Not spoken for a while. How you doing? He's having Vegetas tonight.
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Well, I'm really sorry to interrupt, Terry, but I've got to say some hellos. So good evening to the following: Andy Purdy, Steve Carr, Trevor Wonder, Debbie Priest, Oscar the Parrot as well, and Stan, Ishar Kasbar, Paul Bennett, Peter Tsao, Des Gray, Kev Deely, Chris Bridgman, Terry Foreman, Anthony J. Carter, Paul Stevens, El Enver, Dave Lawrence, Tex James, Bruce Carlton, Hallpike, Peter Scott, Angela Bowling, Steve Ledgway, David Foster, Tony Adkin, Martin Smith, Bernard Wells, Gary Campbell. I think Gary's been decorating today. Horrible, isn't it? Horrible. Brian Hartman, Jambu, Ian Kendall. Got two Ian Kendalls. Paul Fellows, Christine Behan, Steve Pickard, Jeff Lewin, Andrew Holt, David Smith, Paul Gordon, Fiona Bridgman, Michael Stavany, Papa Michael, Glenn Kersey, Colin James, David Masters, Rob Watt, Rocco Flamir, Gerard Skilling, Geraldine Wake, and of course Dale the Dancer. They're probably out now. Steve Ellingsworth, Mike James, Dave Burns, Amel Enver, Rose Cox, Deborah Millington, Andy Ledger, Lynn Horn, Terry Morgan, Benson Arnold Phillips, Steve Kendall, John Ellis, Sarah Nicolette Warwick, Janice Tatham, Lee Mills, Phil Green, Derek Burrell, John Huckstep, Jackie Phillips, Sally Picard, Yvette Whittaker, Maria Warwick, Simon Jenkins, David Green, David Garner, Paul Ritalik, Sangit Shah, Jenny Benjamin, Andrew Cole, Dave Dawson, Dave Hewitt, Chad Sandu, Sharon and Rob Isley down there in Devon, Ombre Oguoko, Diane Evans, Guy Foster, Jackie Ward, Paul Brazier, Dear Harper, Colin Franklin, Michelle Grant, Lloyd Mulder, Ken Davis, Matthew Leahy, Dawn Simons, Axel LR, Mike Howe, Nikki Webster, Annette Conway, Mick Waite, Laurie Starr. I'm sure I said hello to Mick Robinson earlier on. Good evening, Mick. And of course, Darren and Joe Hudson. And Joe, happy birthday for Thursday. Have another good day. Go on, go out for lunch. This is Terry Wells. I'm giving all my love. Playing it for Andrew Fentiman this evening. Thank you, Andrew.

So like I say, Matt Daniels is up next. Embracing the Soul, 8 until 10. Soul cruising round in your Friday evening off, 10 till 12 midnight. Going to leave you with a tune from 1976, chosen by Patrick Brogan this evening. Cue list will be updated shortly. Playlist will be up as well. And the post will go up very early Tuesday morning for next week's show. Until then, have yourselves a great weekend. And I'll see you next Friday. Be good. Take care. My name is Go. Going to leave you with Double Exposure. My love is always free, you know.

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0: So hello. Welcome to Friday Night with Solar Radio and Embrace the Soul. Hope I find you well. Big thank you to Neil for the 2-hour takeover right here. Thanks, Neil. He's back. As always, next Friday, all right? 2-hour takeover. It's lovely to hear John Cutler as well on the show. So the usual shenanigans for Friday night. We go crate digging back in the stack. One or two from the 90s as well through the course of the show, okay?
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0: Alongside some newer bits, but we keep it soulful for a Friday. 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

0: good evening to Axel LR. How you doing, sir? Mike James, good evening to you. No, haven't got the heating on, but I do have a pair of tracksuit bottoms, and I've got a hoodie on as well today. And I'm really, really hoping the predictions for the beginning of September are going to be correct. They predict another little heat wave coming our way. Fingers crossed that turns out to be true. Big hello to Andy Ledger with us as well this evening. How you doing, Andy? Welcome to Friday night.
1: Into the Weekend with Matt Daniels.

Mixer 1991. Eric Gable plays right here on Embrace the Soul. Stepping into the weekend. For your love. Big hello to Jenny Benjamin. How you doing, Jenny? Lovely to see you. Big hello to Wendy Fenton, who's with me as well this evening. How you doing, Wendy? Great to see your hello there as well. Trevor Wonder, hope you're good.

to 1978, Warner Records, a little album called Music Web. Spider Turner, and I've been waiting.

0: So hello to Tex James joining us. Good evening to you, Tex. And Trevor, I've just seen the other part of your message this evening, so my apologies. Cooking again with the parents, demolishing chicken fajitas and educating and embracing them with the tunes. Hello, folks. Thank you for your company today. Hello to Sue Powers. How you doing, Sue? Hope you're well. Reaching out and saying hello to Mr. Dave Dawson. Lovely to see you tonight, Dave. Hope you've had a great day, yeah? Friday night with Embrace the Soul, taking you into the weekend. 90s, early 2000, we dig those crates, and we also play a couple from present day as well.
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And always what we're going to do is just after 9:30 today, we'll go and we'll acknowledge the thumbs up and heart emojis on the show, all right? 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As we reach out and say good evening to Tracy in Wimbledon tonight. Let's do this one from the 90s. Mary J. Blige. Be happy.

Fantastic album from 1994, MCA Records. The album My Life, this one, Be Happy. Mary J. Blige plays right here. And I was torn between two tracks from the following lady coming up. I opted to go with this one tonight. Sony Records. Her album came out in 1988. Stronger Than Pride was the album. We picked this one. A track called Paradise from Sade. Welcome to Embrace the Soul, Friday night.

lovely to hear this again. Sade's voice on Paradise, right here. Embrace the Soul, saying good evening to Carol Gasper. How you doing, Carol? Hope you've had a good day, a good week. Michael Stravino, Papa Michael, is joining us as well. You see, he's multitasking today. Watching the start of the footy season and listening to the show, and then home to eat. Well done, you, sir. And lovely to see you this evening, Nicola Petch. Thank you for saying hello. Picking this one up from 1979 tonight. Let's play this from Willie Hutch, all right?

0: And also stepping up to the plate this evening, Bernard Wells. How you doing, sir? Multitasking also, athletics, being a master chef. Listening to ourselves right here on Solar Radio. And also getting the kids ready for bed. You see, and everyone says we can't multitask. Good on you, Bernard. Lovely to see you tonight. Good evening to Paul Gordon. Hello, Paul. Hope you're well, sir. And we've got to say hello to Pete, Liz, and Tracy as well. Hello, folks. Hope you're enjoying your Friday. And here's to a great weekend ahead, all right?
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And saying hello to Stuart in Barnes. He's with me this evening via the email address of mattdaniels@solarradio.com. Lovely to see you tonight, Stuart. And yes, a rather big contrast in our weather. But as I said earlier, they predict some more great weather at the beginning of September. So fingers crossed for that, yeah? Hello to the lovely Jack Cotton joining us as well.

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few bugs down, all right? Big hello to Michael Edwards. How you doing? Glad you're enjoying the Friday night vibes right here on the Solar Radio. And saying hello to Chaz Sandu as well. Hello, Chaz.

0: Stepping into the Weekend with Matt Daniels.
1: I want to know, is this the way love goes?

0: And a big thank you to Clint in Shepherd's Bush. He says, Matt, I put a hello, Matt, on the Facebook feed, but I've noticed I put it on yesterday morning's one instead of tonight's show. So please say hello to me. Hello to you, Clint. No worries at all. So if you have left me a message and I've not read it out as yet, potentially you may have put it onto yesterday morning's feed. So please forgive me if I haven't seen it. But if you have put one on there and I've missed it, please go back and visit the Facebook page and look for Friday night's post, all right?
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and saying hello to Jay in a cooler, much cooler East Sussex this evening. Hope you're well, Jay. Yes, I've got a cup of tea and my biscuit of choice this Friday evening. It's a chocolate bourbon today. Hope you're well, enjoying that beer and also the spicy Shiraz. I think you should do both, Jay. Another one of our regulars on a Friday, we say hello to Karen Lambie. How you doing, Karen? Drinks after work, but glad to be home, she says. But embrace the soul. Lovely to see you tonight.

Friday night, lovely to see you this evening, and thank you for saying hello, Roberto Falzoni. Hope you're well, sir. Mike James, I'm glad you enjoyed it.

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6: Matt Daniels, embrace the soul.

So I'm really, really enjoying this track at the moment. Jim Sharp remix, Set the Tone, courtesy of Nate James. Big thanks to Mr. Dave Fleming. Lovely to catch up with you yesterday morning. So you're listening to Embrace the Soul Friday night, taking you into the weekend, all right? And looking forward to tipping our hat very shortly in the direction of the thumbs up and the heart emojis that we've received on the show.

0: So we're heading towards 10 o'clock this evening as we get ready to hand over to Soul Cruising. Conrad Bull in the chair once again for us tonight, all right? One to watch out for. Big hello to Sue and also Nelson in Chessington, kicking back and relaxing, and going over to North Cheam, a couple of our regulars for a Friday evening. We say hello to Jay and Sam. How you doing, guys?
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1: So, jumping into our thumbs up and heart emojis for this Friday night, all right? Before we get to those, though, just a quick thank you to Tracy, Stuart in Barnes, Jay in East Sussex, Sue and Nelson, and Jay and Sam for your emails tonight. Thank you so much, guys. And in no particular order, we tip our hat and say thank you. Wendy Fenton, Trevor Wonder, Bernard Wells, the lovely Jack Cotton and Sue Powers. Big hello to Minnie Heyman. Hello and thank you to Joyce Richards, Roberto Falzoni. Thank you for popping in on the show tonight. Big hello to Jenny Benjamin, Axel LR, and a big hello to Andy Ledger.

and they come in threes always. Michael Edwards, Michael Evans, and Michael Stravino Papa Michael. The Three Musketeers, I'm going to call you guys. Thank you for your thumbs up, gents. Big hi to Tex James. Wayne Cherry, lovely to see you tonight. Thank you for your thumbs up. Carl Woodthorpe,

0: 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And Conrad's up with Soul Cruising.
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0: As we step into the weekend with Embrace the Soul.
1: Tonight is the night. Please.
0: If you're stepping on board the Golden Jubilee this coming Sunday, have a great, great time.
1: Would be so sweet.
0: Some fabulous DJs on board looking after you. So a good time to be had, yeah?
1: Would be so sweet if I had you.
0: Conrad's coming up with Soul Cruising right here, top of the hour.
1: Life would be,
0: and we're back with you on Thursday morning. The solar sunrise with Embrace the Soul. Thank you for your company. Have a great weekend. Stay blessed and show love.

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Well, good evening and welcome along to this week's Soul Cruising. It's going to be a busy old show tonight. Lots of new stuff, lots of goodies. 2 hours of soulful goodness between now and midnight. In the background, this is GW and a fantastic take on Dionne Warwick's Walk On By. The man that is Glenn Worthington, good friend of all of ours. And he trots out some stuff, that boy. Well done indeed.

lots of people to say hello to. And I'll try and back read as much of the mixing and as much of the music as I can tonight. Just keep it locked. This is Soul Cruising. My name is Conrad Bald. I'm with you till midnight on the one and only Solar Radio.

Well, as I've said, good evening and welcome along to tonight's Soul Cruising. Kicked it off with two beautiful cover versions. Before this, we brought you GW. Classic version of Walk On by Dionne Warwick. And that was done and remixed by our friend Glenn Worthington. And this is Kevin McKay. Extended mix of Steve Lund's All I Do.

0: And a few hellos. Big hi to Steve Hickman. Big hi to Philip Nash. The usual hello to Keith Major. Always great to have you along listening to the show. And to Ray Caviano, Jackie Iberson, Tony Lee. The man that is Dr. Soul on Soul Radio, Christopher Middleditch. Jacqueline Bentley. Stephen Potts. Axel LR, Nade Listra, Gilly Cannon, and I'm sure there's more out there in Facebook land.
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of that lovely little thing was a brief excerpt from the new Merlin Bob and Masaki Mori track. And there'll be more of that coming up a bit later. Because it's good enough to get worked into something a bit later in the show. This is the one and only Soul Cruising, a show that I share with my good friend Mick Farah. This is the Sonic Soul Orchestra, Camden Rose, Eric Kupper, and a track called Love High.

and a few more hellos. What's in a busy, busy show tonight? Oh, I can't remember if I said. Big thanks to Matt for the last 2 hours. Absolutely fantastic. So, here we go. Big hello to my partner in crime, Mick Farrah. To my good friend, Justine, down there in Maidenbower. DJ Lewisham. Mr. Smedley, Peter Smedley, who chairs a show on a Monday night here on Solar. To Sam Rose, Rita Brocklis, Graham Revenier, Tony Lee, Will Norris. Hello, son-in-law. To Philip Nash, Daniela Bradshaw. To Eve, Kat Bradley. Sophie Hennessy, Marky Mark. Gail Warner, Sajit Power. Alex Norris, my friend Andy Cox up there in Grimsby. Cleethorpe, should I say. And to Claire and to Becky in South Croydon. House music, Solar Radio, Soul Cruising. Friday nights.

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Oh, and if any of you have seen the little poster that I put together for tonight's show, I haven't had Botox, seriously, I'm only joking. I can move my face. I can talk and move my lips. Before this, we brought you Abel and Field of Drums. And this takes us back a few years to something produced by my friend Brian Power. Cathy Cossins. And a really lovely version of Nicholas Beard's Can We Pretend? Keep it locked to Solar Radio. This is Soul Cruising, taking you through to midnight.

I'd just like to drop out some more hellos, really. I'd just like to wish a very, very happy birthday for yesterday to a good friend of ours, Lozzie Slyfield, who's involved in the management of Shalimar. Lovely lady as well, really lovely lady. So happy birthday, Lozzie, for yesterday. I know I wished it to you on social media, but it's not quite the same as doing it live on the radio. Now, that was the voice of Asia Yarwood. And mixing duties done by DJ Spen, El Tutu and John Kahn, and a track called Lies. This is Louis Vega. I do love a bit of Vega. And if you're wondering why I'm doing 2 weeks on the bounce in the chair, it's because I'm away in Zante next week, and then I'm going to Ibiza, when I probably will see Mr. Vega, the aforesaid Mr. Vega, in 528 up in the hills above San Antonio. I think he's playing there on the 3rd of August. Looking forward to going to Ibiza very much. I haven't been there for a few years. He sort of fell out of fashion for a while. And now we're all getting old. We think, oh, we go back there for one last time. Anyway, this is Soul Cruising. My name is Conrad Ball. This is the one and only Solar Radio.

Oh, lovely stuff. Just back read these little lovelies that I brought you in this segment of the show. Started with the Sonic Soul Orchestra and Camden Rose and Eric Cupper and the Cupper extended mix of Love High. Then we brought you something a bit percussive. Percussion Madness, brilliant. And that track was Able. And a track called Fill the Drums and the extended mix of that, lovely. Then we moved into something from a few years ago. Let me think how long ago that was. Probably 10 years ago, maybe. And we brought you Kathy Cossin's Can We Pretend? Beautiful version of the Nick Beard ballad. Then we brought you DJ Spen, El Tutu, John Kahn, and the voice of Asia Yarwood. And a track entitled Lies. Then a lovely little slice of Latin percussion greatness from Louis Vega and Sacude. And in the background, this is brand new and CO. And Serious, lovely, lovely. Hope you're enjoying the show so far.

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Okay, here we go. Time to get down to the real deal releases. Just the absolute magic that is Stacey Kidd and the voice of Tiffany Jenkins.

This is the House for Life, My Lord remix of Mary Don't Weep. Excuse the rather cliched rose here. Cliched words here. This is heaven. Absolute heaven.

a massive hello to Peter Hebden up there in Blackpool. And I'd also like to say to a massive hi to all the Blackpool Massive. To Gemma, Richie, who actually doesn't live in Blackpool anymore and lives in Manly in Australia. But hey, great to hear from you guys. Hope you're loving the house licks.

and just to back read the last couple of tracks. In the background, this is Merlin Bob Masaki Mori out of Japan. A track called Bus Stop. And that particular mix is the Shelter New One mix. God, that's nice. Before that, brought you the latest mashup from Stacey Kidd called I Love the Blow. Too many euphemisms in that title for me, but it's a lovely spin-off of I Love You. The voice of Tiffany Jenkins in that. And that was the House for Life mashup mix. And then before that, Mary Don't Weep from the same man, Stacey Kidd, the voice of Tiffany Jenkins. And a House for Life, My Lord remix of Mary Don't Weep. And this is Frank Roger. Beautiful slice of mellow house. Under Your Skin. Loving it. Solar Radio.

incredible voice of Sade. Timo Jahn's remix of Pearls. Yeah, nice indeed. Very nice. Very, very deep indeed. Love a bit of deep house. Okay, just going to steer you away from the house music for a while. Taking you into the best non-house track to emerge in a very long time. The Womack Sisters. And If I Let You. And this is a fantastic album. It's a must-have. Possibly the best complete album of the year. And this is probably the best non-house track of the year. It's superb.

This is Mama's Gun from the album Golden Days. And London Girls. Don't you just love them? Play this for Yvonne Felix. A little bit removed from Stacey Kidd, but thank you for your kind comments on that mix. I think everybody knows me, knows I love a bit of Stacey Kidd. This is brand new. Mother's Favourite Child, and this is Love. I'd like to thank Mick Farrah for putting me onto this.

Yeah, the lovely Mother's Favourite Child, This Is Love. Very, very nice indeed, brand new. Play this for Andy Wadey in Dorking. And for Lucy Hammond's 30th birthday tomorrow. Or today, but the do is tomorrow. And this is another track from Masaki Mori, out of Japan. Some of the classy, classy output from that country. This track is called Found. Couple of weeks old.

I played this for Wendy MQ Costin. This is one beautiful piece of house music. Glad you're enjoying the tunes out there. Your comments and just to know you're enjoying it makes it so much better. And it's good fun anyway.

and just another example of some of the lush productions that are around at the moment. Masaki Mori out of Japan, a track called Found. Oh, that's produced so well. My God, that's nice. Loving the vocal as well. Unfortunately, the vocalist isn't listed and I can't find out who it is. But anyway, classy, classy, classy soulful house music. Take it back a few years. The voice of Sheila Ford.

0: Motherfunkers remix of Sheila Ford's Always. And doesn't that still sound fantastic? You're attuned to Soul Cruising on a Friday night. My name is Conrad Ball, and obviously this is the one and only Solar Radio.
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1: Opulence will be exactly what it says, a luxury day and night experience, 2 p.m. till midnight on Saturday, September 19, at the Crazy Bear, Stadhampton in Oxfordshire. With an incredible lineup of DJs, DJ Bigger, Louis Martin, Pete Andrew, Sean Gallagher, Jason Hardy, Vivi B, Gail Dumont, Robin Haynes and Wayne Mills. Featuring the Crazy Bear Barbecue and many more DJs and attractions still to be announced. 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

So let's carry on with the good groove. Taking it back to the early 2000s. And if you haven't heard this before, you will like this. I promise you, you'll love it. It fits in with the show tonight. That is just an absolute cracker of a vocal. I'll back read it a bit later. Don't go away between now and midnight. There's some goodies still to come. Proper upbeat house music.

Elements of Life and the Roots mix of Love Will Know, featuring the voice of Lisa Fisher. Fantastic. From that lovely man that is Josh Milan. Been lucky enough to meet Josh a few times. What an absolute gent he is.

No, I've loved every single second of tonight's show. I hope you have too. It's always good to get plenty of feedback. But I hope you've enjoyed the housiest stuff tonight. And a concentration on the soulful end of house music. Bit of deep stuff thrown in just for good measure. Now, I should be back in a fortnight or 3 weeks' time, I think. As I said, I'm away. A little trip to Zante. And then I'm going to Ibiza. Bit of club culture. And as I said, maybe going to see Louis Vega at 528. But he's one of a few good things on the week I'm out there in the first week of September. Now, believe it or not, I was a first generation Ibiza man. 1987, I first went to Amnesia. But I didn't have the epiphany that Rampling and Oakenfold and Pete Tong had. I had to go there because I was banned from everywhere. Or everywhere else. Courtesy of a little squabble we had. But nonetheless, it gave me my musical epiphany. And taught me so much. Seeing Alfredo, seeing Jose Padilla. Now, I was a hooked house head by then. And I went many, many times in the 90s, and it sort of dried up. People lost interest in Ibiza. It went a different angle. But this summer, a lot of us 60-somethings are going back. I'll play that for my friend Justine.

Okay, this is the last one from me. I'm out into the fresh London air, and I'll see you very soon. Ralph Gum, Monique Bingham. Don't forget Damien D up at 12, bringing you his version of the house thing. A little bit more laid back and sleepy than mine. This is Little West 12th Street, the Ralph Gum main mix of this from 2017. Keep it locked to Solar, don't go away, and I'll see you very, very soon. Take care.

0: 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And none deeper than what we've kicked off this show with, the master himself, Ron Trent, brand new from him, featuring Angel Figuera and Pablo Color, the amazing Electric Jungle. Vinyl is available of this if you're quick enough. I did pick one up in the week, just had to. Great track. And typical 13 minutes long. We're not going to play quite the full 13 minutes, but we've had more than 10.
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0: And as always, we kick things off with the warm-up set, Deep Hypnotic House Grooves. Before we get into this, some shout-outs, first of all, to the live crew, Reese in North Harrow, Tex James, ever-present in London Town, hope you're well, Tex, and also Andrew and Unu Osborne in Winnipeg in Canada. Been featuring tracks from the brilliant new Felipe Gordon album. This is another one. This is called There Goes Again My Heart.

that previous track, South African business, Laddie Addie Soul, been belting out a lot of great new music this year. That one features Deli and Decency, I'm Giving Away, superb soulful house. In the background, Lars Behrenroth, back with a monster track called Forever, so good. Goes out to Michael Prince in Glasgow, his crew member up there in Scotland, John Russell, and also to Richard Goldthorpe in Sheffield. Thank you for the share of the show on your socials in the week, Richard. Greatly appreciated.

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2: And that Lars Bernroth tune, wow, superb. Just goes on and on. What a great groove. Some more shout outs to Steve Carr and Milton Keynes. Also to Andre and Kerry Hardman up there in Lancashire. Also in Lancashire, Chris Murray in Ormskirk. Hope you folks are all doing well. Well, if there was a competition to see which South African producer could do the most one-arm push-ups in a session, it's between Ladi Adesol and these guys, 60 Hertz Project. Just prolific at the moment with the quality and volume of material. 60 Hertz Project, Beautiful Things, Broken Beat Masterpiece, and Raj Selly, Soul Radio DJ, been featuring lots from these guys in recent weeks as well. Big up to you, Raj. 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

0: This is the latest offering from Lesney Deep called Tomorrow. Really do like this, superb. And before this, final only track, Maxwell, the original of course, Till the Cops Come Knocking. That is the Reagan Ruler rework, which is out now on Mr. Bear Records. And it's a brilliant little EP, four or five tracks, R&B and soul reworks, just whetting your appetite for next week, which will be the all vinyl special that we do once a year here on Deeper Rhythms, 2 hours of quality cuts that are vinyl only. And that is show 118. This is show 117. Remember, all of the shows of Deeper Rhythms available on the website at deeperrhythms.com. Do check out the website when you get some time.
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What a track. Lovely, gentle start to the Loft Lounge. Holly Brunet, French singer. That is called Holy Day, one of my favorite soul tracks of the year so far. Time for this week's selection from yesteryear. This is Ronnie Laws, Friends and Strangers.

keeping things chilled. This is Andy Compton, The Rurals, featuring Shamrock, track called Submarine. Quite accurate for the current UK weather. Less about that, some quick shout outs to Adam Johnson from the Plough in Harborne in Birmingham, and also to Timothy Cadman in NYC. Remember, if you want a shout out, please do get in touch. Damien D at solarradio.com.